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3: The Word 120, the New King James Version of the Bible. Self-examination, at least every once in a while, can be good. Here's a question. Is there a need for you to experience a course correction in this life by seeking to go in a different direction? Strongly consider the words of the prophet Jeremiah in chapter 15 and verse 16 as related to the word of God, which says, "Your words were found, and I ate them. And your word was to me the joy and rejoicing of my heart, for I am called by your name, O Lord God of hosts." Here's a suggestion. Get into the Word of God and stay there. As a prophet of God, Jeremiah was not always popular. Yet when faced with adversity, it did not stop him from doing the will of God. Chapter 20 and verses 7 through 9, he says, "O Lord, you induced me and I was persuaded. You are stronger than I and have prevailed. I am in derision daily. Everyone mocks me. For when I spoke, I cried out. I shouted violence and plunder because the word of the Lord was made to me a reproach and a derision daily. Then I said, I will not make mention of him nor speak any more in his name. But his word was in my heart like a burning fire shut up in my bones, and I was weary of holding back and could not." Fast forward to today. What would Jesus say about what is being preached today? Is it about saving souls, which is the mission, or is it about a whole lot of other what amounts to as stuff? Which begs another question. Do you know Jesus? If not, you need to.
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3: Hey, man, that man, he added a whole new one. Hey, I'm with it. I take everything.
2: All right, he's going to be EGOT. We're going to put them all together. EGOT award-winning.
1: Monte.
3: Hey, man, you know what, though? It's a real blessing just to been in this industry for so long, though, to be honest with you, and just to have all them accomplishments.
2: Yep.
3: And we done got something together, too, so, you know what I'm saying?
2: That real.
3: You know what I'm saying? Let's get it.
2: We'll take that. DJ Monte, speaking of EGOT, man, if you can act in one of your favorite movies, what movie you act?
3: Oh, shoot. Friday? Probably next Friday.
1: Next Friday.
2: Who you gonna be in that one?
3: Who would I be?
1: No more locked doors.
3: I don't know. Probably day friend. That was Roach.
1: I can see that.
3: Yeah.
1: Working at the record store.
3: I'm down with you. Whatever.
2: Mm. Man, DJ Miss has been showing me these black movie covers with Jim Carrey.
3: I seen on her page. All the story. They be having me rolling, bro.
2: Them things are hilarious.
1: And they look real. Hey, they look real.
3: AI is a fool. I just did a whole AI. Somebody did a whole AI video for me. I didn't even do it. And it just looked so real.
2: Can you put it on your page?
3: It's on my page at DJ Monte.
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0: than Shannon Powell, Sarah Powell, and my children, Alexandria Hibbler and Chardonnay Hibbler, okay? And so I just want to say what's up to my grandbaby. You already know I'm a shout out my grandbaby, because you ain't a grandmother, you don't get your grandbaby's up. Okay? And I just want to say, hey, what's up to y'all? Just want to, you know, always, I'm always posted on the corner. Let me say it right. Posted on the corner!
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2: I got some trivia for you. 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
7: At least I answered.
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2: Thanks, boo.
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1: What's up, Pat? Where you posted on the corner at?
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1: Yes, sir.
2: 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Are you ready?
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2: It's okay. 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You know, we already see the $2 bills. They for good luck.
1: Yup.
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6: Give me that, got me mad. Me real good like you mad. 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Ooh. 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Nah, I don't dance, I real ghetto. 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Northside. 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
2: 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Ooh. 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
3: There's people.

0: caller. Who is trying to play number one game show on the radio?
1: Mahershala Howard.
0: What's up? Where you posted on the corner at?
1: Pilot Par above a spark.
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3: I got a new trivia question for you, sis. You ready?
1: I am.
3: In 5 seconds, tell us who's on that $2 bill.
1: Say what?
3: Who's on the $2 bill?
1: The $2 bill?
3: Mm-hmm.
1: IDK.
3: It's okay.
0: No, he ain't on there.
3: Sure, IDK is an artist. That's funny.
0: Keep us turned up, baby.
1: Period. Bye.
3: Bye.
0: Hosted on the corner. Who is trying to play number one game show on the radio?
1: Yo, this is Michaela hosting it. I got the answer for y'all.
0: Where you posted on the corner at?
1: I am in Santa Fe, Texas.
3: I know that's right. I got a new question for you, though, sis. You ready?
1: I'm ready.
3: In 5 seconds, tell us who is on the $2 bill.
1: Oh, my gosh. On the $2 bill.
3: You know this.
0: Mm-hmm. Think about it in 5 seconds.
1: Oh. Oh, God.
0: Because now you have 3 seconds.
3: You know it, sis. You know it.
0: And now you have no seconds.
1: Oh, Abraham Lincoln.
0: Abraham Lincoln.
3: Oh, the penny. Keep us tight, though, sis. We love you.
0: Thank you. Posting on the corner. What's this?
4: This is Flossy from Barberton.
0: What's up,
3: hey, Flossy?
4: What up?
3: I got a new trivia question for you. You ready?
4: I think so.
3: All right. In 5 seconds, tell us who's on a $2 bill.
4: Jefferson.
3: Period. Hey, yeah, Flossie getting that pay.
0: Come on, Flossie. Thank you,
4: Yep.

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2: All right, y'all. I thought we would never see a day like this. So the two-part murder trial is underway. Jury selection is happening right now in Las Vegas on National Hip Hop Day of all days. They got Suge Knight, Diddy, and Nevada's governor on the witness list, okay? Now, apparently, prosecutors got a jailhouse call that's going to undercut Keefe D's, I guess, entire, I don't know, confession. Because he said he made it all up.
3: So, out of curiosity, right, let's say you was on the left side of the white Cadillac and you seen Tupac and Suge Knight. What would have been your response?
4: It's hard to say. It's hard to say. I don't know. But I would have had to take him for my nephew for sure.
3: So you would have shot up the BMW with Tupac and Suge Knight in it?
4: I would have taken him for my nephew. I would just leave it like that.
2: He said that it wasn't real. He said he didn't really kill Tupac or anything like that. He was doing it the cloud chase.
5: 27 years and y'all want to say, they put that shit all over the social media, though. That's
6: murder
5: Tupac. I'm like, that's some bullshit.
6: Yeah, they ain't got shit, though. They try to use my statements against me. You're gonna lose, dude.
2: Well, apparently prosecutors got a jailhouse call that is going to send him to jail, okay? And so this is an exclusive detail. No one has ever reported on this. And so we will be watching. And I'm sure some courthouse reporters are going to be down there as well. And guess what else is happening that we haven't seen in such a long time? Yes, Oprah Winfrey and her longtime partner, Stedman Graham.
7: Wow, we met a long time ago. We've been together for a long time. It's been great. I mean, I'm so lucky and very fortunate to have a great partner.
2: It was a reunion, and I guess she wanted to step out with her man, you know, because that's why a lot of people were calling her gay all of these years, because she was always outside with Gail. And Gail had no man, and she never showed her man. But today, she showed her man, okay? So congratulations to Oprah and Stedman. They have never married. I don't think they have any plans on marrying, but hey, that's her man, and she's sticking beside him.
0: It's OY with Tasha K.
2: Thank you, Ink.
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9: 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If you believe that your rights have been violated, contact the Human Relations Commission at 436-4927. This announcement was funded through the City of Evansville's Community Development

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1: Hi, Incognito. This is Ryan. I'm posting it on the corner from Indianapolis, Indiana. I would like to hear Beyonce's Texas Hold'em as soon as possible. Thank you.
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2: 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What's good? What's good? It's your queen, motherfucking Renee. Come on, we in the building with who know Incognito. 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Get with him, my guy.
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1: And Blue.
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0: 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What am I now possessed? How do I feel to refresh? Secrets I know got you stressed. 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Yeah.
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3: Y'all haters corny with that Illuminati mess. 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
2: Hey, what's up? It's your girl, Taylor Manning. And you know I'm posted on the corner with that boy Incognito. Ow.
3: You have one new message.
4: Hey, what's up, Incognito? You already know it's the original Juicy Peach from Cleveland, Ohio. I just want to say what's up to my family. What's up to my mom, Williette Powell? She's the matriarch, the queen of the family. What's up to my sister, Shannon Powell, Sarah Powell, and my children, Alexandria Hibbler and Chardonnay Hibbler, okay? And so I just want to say what's up to my grandbaby. You already know I'm a shout out my grandbaby because you ain't a grandmother, you don't get your grandbaby's girl. Okay? And I just want to say, hey, what's up to y'all? Just want to, you know, always, I'm always posted on the corner. Let me say it right. Posted on the corner.
3: No more messages.
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5: 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The biggest show in the city.
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11: The Fair Housing Law prohibits discrimination in the sale, rental, and financing of housing-related transactions. The Human Relations Commission promotes non-discrimination and works to ensure fair and equal housing opportunities for all. Any actions or omissions taken because of race, sex, color, religion, disability, familial status, or national origin that restricts your housing choices is unlawful. If you believe that your rights have been violated, contact the Human Relations Commission at 436-4927. This announcement was funded through the City of Evansville's Community Development Block Grant.
12: Is that a Hoover van? Yeah, what is the Hoover Dam? If I did some

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0: they came to China, how they turn out, son. 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
1: What you said?
0: Man, like I said, that thing ain't got nothing to do with me, guys.
1: Nah, I don't feel like you standing on business.

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2: I know they prayed on my downfall.
3: They what?
2: I know they prayed on my downfall. On R10, yeah, I stood tall. They so disloyal, show them how to boil. Go get a thermometer for the pot. I need just be it cooked right. Let's keep that water 400 degrees Fahrenheit. You ever been inside a federal courtroom? Homie, you ever went to trial and fought for your life? Being broke did something to my spirit. Asked so many to plug me, they act like they couldn't hear me. Look at me not driving German engineering. You don't want your baby mama, mama, keep the near me, Kilroy. Remember when I used to use your L's to hit the road, hit the O and make them big boy sales? Move, remember when you had them green things mailed with vacuum seals, trying not to have them green things smell? Feds was on me. What you know about related through money? I don't know nothing. I just used to see them walk to the Coney. I be with women, my body count go from Persian to Cody. Any further questions, you could take that up with the lawyer. I hit up Finkel J Money, Brightmo Low Project Joe. I tell you every day before school, I sold a half bow. How you think I won best dressed with no support and had no paid lawyers coming in and out of court? Hey, Wando, hey, Dio, ain't it a blessing? We made it out Kentucky after all that happened. After the pre-trials, after the status, after them impact statements, after the castle. Hey, JR, ain't it a blessing? We made it out of Lansing after all that happened. After Michigan State, after Hubbard, when our mans told on us, them bands they took from us. Joy Road.

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1: Alright, you know that.
0: I know they prayed on my downfall. On all 10, y'all stood tall.
1: On 10 toes.
0: They so disloyal, show them how to ball.
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0: What's up, everybody? This is Pastor Mike Jr. And there's a word that should come to mind and make you smile. It's called incognito. Incognito means I'm able to be in a room, but not in a room. It means I'm able to move, but people may not detect me. And if somebody listening to me right now, you're frustrated because you're asking for popularity, but you don't know how to manage the seasons of being incognito. Incognito does not mean I don't have it. It means I don't have to flaunt it. It means I am who I am and I'm comfortable in my own skin. So every time you tune on to Incognito, you're not just listening to music. You're not just vibing with your favorite people. What you're saying is that I'm going to be the person in my family who can win and remain humble. Win and not be over the top. Win and just remain who I am. Don't let anybody rush you. It's a generation of people who are rising who are going to be blessed and still know how to be incognito.
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0: you right. You ain't even heard of Grace Bay till I bought the flight. 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He just text me tripping. 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

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I'm a homeowner with a swim pool.

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1: What's up, though? What you want? 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Come outside right quick.
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Girl, you a 10, girl, you a 10, girl, you a 10, girl, you a 10, girl, you a 10, girl, you a 10, girl, you a 10, girl, you a 10, girl, you a 10, girl, you a 10, girl, you a 10, girl, you a 10, girl, you a 10, girl, you a 10, girl, you a 10, girl, you a 10, girl, you a 10, girl, you a 10, girl, you a 10, girl, you a 10, girl, you a 10, girl, you a 10, girl, you a 10, girl, you a 10, girl, you a 10, girl, you a 10, girl, you a 10, girl, you a 10, girl, you a 10, girl, you a 10, girl, you a 10, girl, you a 10, girl, you a 10, girl, you a 10, girl, you a 10, girl, you a 10, girl, you a 10, girl, you a 10, girl, you a 10, girl, you a 10, girl, you a 10, girl, you a 10, girl, you a 10, girl, you a 10, girl, you a 10, girl, you a 10, girl, you a 10, gir

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Any actions or omissions taken because of race, sex, color, religion, disability, familial status, or national origin that restricts your housing choices is unlawful. If you believe that your rights have been violated, contact the Human Relations Commission at 436-4927. This announcement was funded through the City of Evansville's Community Development Block Grant.

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2: 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Look.
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1: Thank you, Paul. 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

don't. 40, what's up, shebang? All of my ops, they this. What am I now possessed? How do I feel to refresh? Secrets I know got you stressed. 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Haven't decided just yet. Yeah. 40, what's up, shebang? All of my ops, they this. Please don't put me to the test. They tryna get back on the net. I'm tryna get back in the flesh.

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0: Girl, you a 10, girl, you a 10, girl, you a 10. 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

0: DJ Envy, Jess Hilarious, Charlamagne Tha God. We are the Breakfast Club. Along the Roses here as well. We got a special guest in the building. We have Vic Mensa back.
1: Yes, welcome. Indeed.
0: How you doing?
2: Yeah, y'all blessed.
0: How's everything good?
2: Everything is blessed.
0: Good, good, good.
1: Vic ain't missing no vitamin C. Okay? got his own orange tree. How often do you eat from that
2: natural.
1: Tree?
2: Almost every day, man.
1: Okay, okay, okay.
3: Really?
2: It's good.
1: Yeah. Where is that? Florida, LA?
2: It's in LA.
1: LA? All right, okay.
4: So in the videos, and you be picking, like, you really be picking to eat the orange, like?
2: I do, man. I feel like it keeps me from getting sick.
4: Okay. Mm.
1: Oh, 100%.
2: It low-key pushed me to, like, start being vegetarian. Like, I went vegetarian, vegan, top of the year, just because I'd be eating so much fruit.
3: When the last time you were sick?
2: Never. I never get sick.
3: Damn. For real?
2: No, I'm capped.
3: Yeah.
1: He's in on a scale.
2: It's cold right now. The motherfucking AC was too cold in the hotel.
1: why an orange tree, though? Like, did the house you bought come with the tree already?
2: Or yeah, the house I bought.
1: Got you.
2: But you know, low-key, my first song that really got to prominence was called Orange Soda. So it's like my first album had an orange theme. It was kind of like always within the DNA of my shit.
1: I often wonder when I see you now, I'm like, who is the Vic Mensa today that the Vic Mensa from 10 years ago wouldn't even recognize?
2: Oh, man, you know, I'm not the same person at 33 I was at 23 at all. You know what I mean? I'm releasing a new show. It's called The Vic Mensa Show on August 26th. And I think a big thread of it is growth. I'm 5 years sober on September 1st.
0: Congratulations.
2: You know? Hey, thank you, man. And, you know, like I said, leaning into vegetarianism, my father, I think that's been a major shift. Obviously, that's why I was excited to see that you wrote this book.
3: Yes, thank you.
2: You know, having my son has been like one of the largest changes in my life, obviously, and put so many things into priority and perspective. And I mean, decisions are made before they even get presented to me now.
3: Yeah.
2: You know, if it doesn't feed my family, then it's not of concern to me.
0: Now, you talk about being sober. Do you miss it at all? I know it's a lot of people sometimes where they might not miss the actual taste, but they miss the atmosphere. Do you miss it at all?
2: Man, you know, I love alcohol. I swear I do. But I love clarity and focus more, you know? And I think in time, like, I've fallen in love with discipline, too. Like, I don't feel right if I don't hit the gym in the morning. I don't feel right if I don't meditate. I feel like I kind of replaced drugs and alcohol and with, like, meditation and fitness and, you know, things like that.
1: What was your drink of choice?
2: Man, first my drink of choice was, I used to have this thing in Chicago, the Bumpy Face. That's the Seagram's. You know what I'm saying? As a child. Gin.
1: Yeah.
2: Then, like, you know, it was like Bombay and Hendrix gin and literally, I like alcohol. So I was, you know.
0: He said, no, I like it.
3: Gin is one of the strongest, most distasteful spirits ever.
2: You got to be.
3: Yeah.
4: You were just sipping it.
2: Corrosive inside.
3: What the hell is going on, Vic?
2: Hell yeah. Fighting demons.
1: But tequila is plant-based. Gotcha. It's the agave plant.
2: Hey, look. You know what I mean? That's a good argument.
1: I love this conversation because I always wonder, like, what did getting healthier force you to confront that getting high allowed you to avoid?
2: Man, I was in a 12-step program, actually, in 2019. I was in a 12-step program called SLA, Sex and Love Addicts Anonymous. And, you know, it's like you go through these 12-step programs and it makes you rigorously analyze all of your behaviors, all of your actions. There's something called the Fearless Moral Inventory. It's the fourth step where you make an inventory of all the experiences that, you know, relate to the program you're in and your motivations. When I'm going through this and I'm like really looking at this like sex addiction, which is intertwined with the drug addiction, it's intertwined with the alcoholism. All my motivations were validation seeking. All my motivations were escapism. Like all my motivations were just trying to get away from sadness. And being in that program, it made it harder for me to just keep perpetuating the same behavior. Cause I was like, this is coming from a kind of like pitiful place. You know what I mean? It's like, it's not empowerment, like it's not genuine. Whatever I'm doing is like it's eating away at me. And changing it around and coming to a place of discipline, coming to a place of sobriety, coming to a place of committed relationship, it low-key felt boring as f- at times. Like now I learned about this concept called anhedonia. It's the inability to experience pleasure. And so basically like thrill seekers, is always jumping out of planes. Like me, I love skydiving. You know, you work your brain's pleasure receptors so deeply, like you overwork them and you have to like allow your body time to renew, you know what I mean? To be able to find joy and the simple things of life, you know, being a parent. Like, there's nothing more joyful. You know what I mean? A lot of shit I was doing or I considered to be fun was like the absence of joy, though. It would take, it would steal my joy.
0: So are you still that way? Are you still jumping out of planes even though you have your child out?
2: Hell no. Oh, okay. I stopped riding my motorcycle. I used to ride a motorcycle all the damn time. That was like my main mode of transportation. Mm-hmm. I just left it at my old crib. They still be calling me like, when you gonna come pick your motorcycle up?
4: Didn't you do the jump out the car thing with the guitar at one point?
2: Jumping out the plane.
4: The plane with the guitar?
2: I did.
4: It was to promote some music or something.
2: It was a music video where I was like skydiving with a, you know, with a guitar. Yeah.
5: You know, I love music. I even acted with you in Row. Remember we did the Row episode 3. What happened on the show?
0: She been asking this for a week straight. It was as soon as your name was on the motherfucking schedule to come up here.
5: Oh yeah. I'm gonna ask something about Jamal. What happened to Jamal on the show?
2: Jamal moved away. He went somewhere.
5: Okay. Cause you got married to Lala, her character in the show, and then you just left your sister. Like,
2: I abandoned my family.
5: Just abandoned them the first time. Came home from jail, turned your life around.
2: Jamal just can't stop abandoning his family, man.
5: Yeah, then you almost died because we know we saw, what's the name? Alicia, she shot you or whatever, but you made it. Made it through.
2: And then
5: and then got married to Lala.
2: Stepped over me.
5: And like, I know, Bart definitely stepped over you.
2: Bart stepped right
5: crazy.
2: Over me.
5: Crazy. Didn't even give a f.
2: He didn't give a f. He just had his DoorDash and just stepped over
5: thank
2: my
5: you.
2: Body.
5: Like,
2: yeah, man, I'm probably living in Gary, Indiana or something. It, you know, it wasn't me, though.
5: Well, okay. All right.
0: Like, tied into these characters.
5: I know, I do. I be looking at everybody like, this is their real life. Okay, cool. All right, good.
0: All right, we got more with Vic Mensa. When we come back, don't move. It's The Breakfast Club. Good morning.
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4: Yeah. 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
3: That's what's up.
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1: Yeah.
3: Bless up.

0: Just Hilarious, Charlamagne Tha God. We are The Breakfast Club. We're still kicking it with Vic Mensa. His new podcast, The Vic Mensa Show, is coming out August 26th.
1: You also, the Meg Thee Stallion conversation you had sparked a lot of conversation around you defending her. And you said that Meg Thee Stallion was the barometer, a good barometer of what people think about black women. Mm-hmm. And that sparked a conversation there.
2: Yeah.
1: Let's talk a bit about, because, you know, on one side, there are people that'll say he's right. Let's have the conversation. On the other side, there are people that'll say that don't believe Meg Thee Stallion, or just feel like there's things that happen where it's like she should take accountability in certain situations. How do you have the conversation with people who are pushing back against you?
2: One of the reasons why I wanted to start this show is to have a space for nuanced conversation.
1: Mm-hmm. Mm-hmm.
2: I think that that's something that's often lost in the short form content, is to be able to give the detail and the context to complex issues. You know, when I was talking about the Meg Thee Stallion essay that I wrote also,
1: yes,
2: you know, and video essay, it was more about the double standards that exist in hip hop. You know what I mean? The mm-hmm. ways that like a male artist can not only shoot a in broad daylight and blow up from it, but even get shot and be like applauded, but like, man, that rock solid. You know what mm-hmm. I mean? Mm-hmm. He's super tough, you know? Mm-hmm. But that doesn't seem to be extended to a female artist in hip hop. It seems like there's much more scrutiny, you know? I was even thinking about in their Janet Jackson situation. Like, it seems like things can, you know, derail a
3: Super Bowl.
2: Derail a woman's public image that may, that they actually had no like fault in. And yeah. I think people can analyze the court case in every single way that they want to. And that was never really my point.
1: Mm-hmm.
2: My point was just to shed light on the different ways that we treat the actions of male artists and the actions of female artists.
1: Mm. Do you think that that conversation, because I know you also mentioned Young Miami Spin that too, or people started bringing that conversation into it as well?
2: Yeah, because I said that's like the Founding Fathers theme song.
1: Mm-hmm.
2: Where are my scamming ass niggas at? That's an American record, you know what I mean?
1: Mm.
2: You know, hip hop is a reflection of the world we live in. So oftentimes we act like hip hop is coming up with the toxic, corrosive ideas. This is America, bro.
3: Art is a reflection of life.
2: No,
3: and I don't think there's been an art form that has reflected America better than hip hop.
2: Than hip hop. Mm-hmm. America is built on the theft of the land, the theft of the labor, mm-hmm. theft of the people, false contracts, scamming.
3: Mm-hmm.
2: You know, like Young Miami didn't come up with it. George Washington did.
3: Mm-hmm. That's real.
1: I was asking, do you think we'll ever get to a place in hip hop where that's not the case for women?
2: Mm. I mean, in that regard too, hip hop is definitely just a reflection of America and the world we live in. You know what I'm saying? I do think that it's a little disheartening to see that there's such a broad skepticism of a woman's perspective. You know what I mean? If it's something that doesn't seem to me to be like rocket science.
1: Mm.
2: And I don't know that I see us being there now, or mm. that I know what's the perfect answer, the perfect place for us to arrive at. But it seems like maybe things are progressing in ways though. Maybe mm. just even the fact that the female artist got the game on Smash is like a progress.
3: I think we're there and we've been there. I think what we are trying to control is people's reaction to these women's rhetoric, right? Mm-hmm. Like Salt and Pepper made Push It, and there was backlash. Mm-hmm. When Lil' Kim was out, she made the records that she made, and mm-hmm. there was backlash. Mm-hmm. Now you got the Young Miamis making the records that she makes, and there's backlash. What do we care about? The women being allowed to have the freedom to make those records, or what people think about? You gotta stop giving a about what people think.
1: Mm-hmm.
2: For sure that. No, for sure that. I mean, I think progress is made, but we also clearly, though, as a whole nation, are in a pretty regressive place too.
1: Mm.
2: I mean, that there's been a lot of backsliding as well. But I agree with you that like the ability to make the records and the records to be successful is like that's fully there.
3: How you feel like activism has helped or hurt you?
2: You know, I don't really think about myself as an activist, man. I just like
1: what?
2: I do see myself as a truth teller. You know what I mean? I kind of reserve the title of an activist for a grassroots organizer, somebody that dedicates their life to that.
3: You was on the streets fighting against the police in Minnesota, bro.
1: In ICE.
3: Indianapolis. In ICE.
4: Like,
3: pretty
4: much Batman.
1: Yeah. Come on.
2: Forever. But I just see myself as like, maybe that's action, maybe as an action. Yeah, I practice activism, but I don't see myself as an activist in that way, because like I said, I do kind of reserve that for, it's people that dedicate their life to that. It's not a journeyman sport for them. You know what I mean? Like, I'll step into it and I got my ways of pushing the message, but I also think I come through a tradition of that, because the artist that inspired me, like Common, taught me about Asada Shakur. He had a song for Asada. Lauryn Hill taught me about capitalism, and Lupe and Kanye taught me about conflict diamonds. Like, the hip hop that inspired me, that raised me, is low key like activism. You know what I mean? Yeah.
3: What do you say to people who say what Vic does is just performative?
2: I think inherently I'm a performer too, though. You know, like I've been performing forever. Performative, you know, I feel like sometimes I see that as a label that's given by people that maybe are afraid to like express themselves, to step into the light, or to say what they believe. You know what I mean? Like, I think if I'm being authentic, if I'm trying my best to be well researched, if I'm being real about it, I'm not trying to paint myself as a perfect person. Not, you know what I mean? Like I said, y'all have seen me in so many different iterations, and that's all public knowledge. You know what I mean? Like, everything is in Google search away. Anything you want to know about me, like, none of it is hidden. So, you know, I don't read into it much, though. You know what I mean? Because I'm like, I know that I'm coming from a genuine place, and I'm not just inserting myself into conversations to get attention. I mean, I do believe that I have something to offer. It's one of the reasons I'm putting it into an organized format like the Vic Mensa Show.
1: You know, one thing I always think about when I think about you, I don't know if you remember, we went to Nice Guy in LA.
2: Yeah, that was fun.
1: Vic was the first celebrity I ever had a conversation with about how headlines and media affect their real life. And you're talking about your real life. And that was the first time where I ever was like, oh, this is like a job. Like,
3: well, yeah,
1: it was so long ago. It probably
2: 2019
1: was like
2: 2019 or something.
1: Yeah,
2: like that.
1: Yeah, it was. So there was a story maybe? That came out that TMZ did. And I was really cool with his publicist. And his publicist was just like, he wants to have a conversation with someone there. So me and one of my friends went, we sat down. The first thing he said to me was, do you know in my real life how much that headline, which isn't really the context of the story, it was hype, you know, you do with the headlines, how much it cost me in my real life. And he sat down and he broke it down. And I was like, I remember we left that dinner and was just like, damn. Like,
3: and you just kept reporting the story.
1: I've gotten better
4: here
1: at a lot. Yes, but when I'm at TMZ, it's only been so much
2: fly.
1: You can do.
2: And I had a great time with y'all at that dinner. You know what I'm saying? I think like that was a time when I was reassessing just the way I show up in the world. You know what I mean? Like I was in TMZ a lot. You know what I mean? I was like talking to Van Lathan about this the other day. And I was running through some of my TMZ joints. It was like gun case here, gun case there, arrested for drugs, you know what I mean? Like international drugs. It was like it was a lot. It was a lot going on. And so I take responsibility for
5: drugs?
2: That. Come on now.
1: He was going through an airport.
3: I don't want you to know that it was the black people at TMZ that was reporting those stories. Harvey had no idea who you are. I know for a fact
5: that
3: that's
5: Lauren
3: what
5: that
3: was. I know that's what it was.
1: That's not true.
3: They cannot. Don't try to throw
5: Vic Mensa
3: down.
5: We know they did.
2: Harvey was always. You know, I never had no hate for TMZ because TMZ I felt was fair to me in that like when I did something good. Gave some shoes away in the hood in Chicago, TMZ will report on it. You know what I mean? When I paid rent for a local black business in Chicago, TMZ will report on it. And when I went to jail, I just had to hold my breath and be like, if TMZ find out about this,
5: it's going up.
2: My mama gonna know. You know what I mean?
3: Well, keep growing, Vic.
4: That's right, Vic. And I'm sure you'll be up here before the album comes out.
2: I definitely will, man.
4: We appreciate
5: and
4: you.
5: And the Vic Mensa Show, August 26th, you said?
2: Vic Mensa Show, August 26th.
4: That's right. It's Vic Mensa. It's the Breakfast Club. Good morning.

0: 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Charlemagne the God.
1: What is the Breakfast Club?
2: Y'all are wild.
3: Dangerous.
4: You're a bit unpredictable.
5: What?
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6: With gang gang.
8: Ask the questions that need to be answered, okay?
9: This was a morning show, for God's sake.
10: I like this show.
9: Wake up. Now let's begin.
10: Yo.
11: Jess Hilarious.
8: Wake that ass up.
11: Charlemagne the God. He'll be here in a second. And it's Thursday. How you feeling, Jess?
8: I feel good.
11: I like the hair.
8: Thank you.
11: How long did that take?
8: Honestly, like 5 hours.
11: Jesus Christ.
8: I went to Brooklyn. I was raised in the Bronx. Jesus. You know I love the Bronx. But I went to Brooklyn yesterday. Shout out to Shea London. It's a shop. Fire.
11: Mm-hmm.
8: So, you know how you walk into a shop, right?
11: Mm-hmm.
8: And, well, you would know because you're a guy. Barber shops, I don't know how they set up. But usually when you go into a shop,
11: mm-hmm.
8: you got to deal with the bathroom being dirty. Sometimes, like, the bathroom's dirty. It's not mm-hmm. really that sanitized in these shops. These girls don't be keeping up with the cleanliness or whatever.
11: Gotcha.
8: This shop feels like a spa, like a little sauna. Like,
11: really?
8: The bathroom, the candles lit. The ambiance is nice. Pink, of course, girls love pink. So, everything is pink in there. But beautiful.
11: Mm-hmm.
8: I love it. Oh my gosh. I went to the Miramiras.
11: The Miramiras? Who was the Miramiras?
8: The Miramiras is the Hispanic girlies.
11: Okay.
8: Like literally, like how you don't know this envy.
11: I don't know.
8: Well, Shea London is black, but all of her like workers in there, or I hate to say workers when I'm talking about Mexican people. Oh my gosh.
11: You can say workers.
8: Okay, but the workers are Miramira.
11: Okay, Miramira.
8: Love Mexicans. It, yo.
11: So you felt at home?
8: Yes. Shut up,
11: sorry,
8: and be yeah, a little bit halfway.
11: Sorry. Halfway.
8: Because they can speak English and Spanish.
11: Okay.
8: Yes, but only thing I don't like is when they start talking Spanish to each other. And it's like,
11: Y'all talking about me? Yeah, it happens all the time.
8: Yeah, I hate that. But I had an overall, it was a great experience. I shout out to Shea London. I like locks that look natural.
11: Right.
8: And I really, really wanted to try a pop of color with locks this time. And so, yeah, I got them. And then my husband really requested me to either wear my hair natural or get locks. He was like, all right, I feel like you slowly but surely trying to catapult back into the wigs. And remember, that's what had your hairline effed up before.
11: Mm.
8: And you run around on this tour talking about how you look like Stephen A. Smith sometimes.
11: Wow.
8: You know what I mean? I know, because my forehead is...
11: He said that for real?
8: Yeah, he did.
11: Oh, wow.
8: As I be saying it on stage sometimes, because sometimes, yo, my forehead is diabolical.
11: If your husband say you look like Stephen A. Smith, but
8: he didn't say I look like Stephen A. Smith.
11: Oh,
8: he said you run around on this tour talking about how you look like Stephen A. Smith.
11: Okay.
8: You're going to look even more like Stephen A. if you don't get out of these wigs.
11: Okay.
8: Like, stop covering your hair, let the sun hit it and all of that, so... Babe, I got my locksies.
11: There you go.
8: Yep.
11: Now, salute to all the women out there. I mean, women getting their hair done is a process.
8: It is
11: a long damn process. And that's why I always have the lady come to the house.
8: I know.
11: So that way, because, you know, I got four girls.
8: Yes.
11: So four girls getting their hair done is a long process.
8: And then they all have long hair.
11: Yes.
8: Your girls.
11: Yes.
8: Yeah. Yep.
11: Yes. So salute to all the women out there. But let's get the show cracking. Saucy Santana will be joining us this morning.
12: Quiet on the Creek.
11: He has a new joint, Quiet on the Creek, that's trending right now. I think it's number 45 on Billboard. And we're going to be talking to Saucy. Got a lot of stuff to talk about, a lot to clear up. So we're going to be talking to Saucy Santana. And don't forget, get it off your chest. 800-585-1051. If you need to vent, you can hit us up right now. We got front page news next. Have you ever heard of electric shock gloves?
8: No.
11: Could you imagine if ICE has electric shock gloves, so when they grab you and tackle you, they shock the shit out of you?
8: Like a little taser, like taser gloves.
11: Yes.
8: No, I never heard that.
11: Well, Mimi's going to break it all down next. Don't move. It's the Breakfast Club. Good morning.

0: ANV, Jess Hilarious, Charlamagne the Guy. We are the Breakfast Club. Let's get in some front page news. Start off with sports. Now drop a bomb for Russell Westbrook. He announced yesterday he is retiring after 18 years in the season. Now he said he wanted to retire on his terms. Last year he still averaged 20 points. That's so he was still out there balling. He still got two offers to play in the NBA. I think the Kings and the Wizards made him offers. But he just decided he didn't want to play no more and he wanted to leave on his own terms. So he retired.
1: Nice.
0: So salute to Russell Westbrook. All right. What's up, Mimi? Mimi?
1: You're on mute, babe.
0: You're on mute, Mimi.
1: Pretty face. We can't hear you, boo.
2: Oh, you missed my compliment. I was like, Jess, I love the hair.
1: Oh, yes. Thank you, girl.
0: Jess, bring it back. Bring you know it back. We can hear it
1: now
0: again.
1: I'm looking like a Tamisha. Oh, my God.
2: Your hair looks so good. I love it. I love
1: Thanks,
2: it.
1: Boo.
2: All right, so we start this morning with a new report that ICE plans to spend $20 million to arm guests, or excuse me, arm agents with gloves that can deliver an electric shock. So the move comes as ICE is already facing scrutiny over its tactics during Trump's his immigration crackdown. Now the gloves, they look like regular tactical gloves, but with the push of a button, the agent can turn them on. Once activated, the agent can shock someone by simply touching their skin. Now ICE says the gloves are a de-escalation tool meant to give agents another option instead of reaching for a gun. The agency also says the gloves are better than pepper spray because the shock only affects the person being touched and not other people nearby. But in New York, Governor Kathy Hochul and Attorney General Letitia James, they are pushing back, saying the use of these gloves will not be tolerated in their state. Let's listen.
3: Of course, we are outraged. And in the event that a New Yorker is injured as a result of these gloves, obviously there will be a private right of action as well as action from the state of New York. You can best be assured of that.
4: To cause that kind of physical harm to an individual, regardless of what the offense may be, and I would anticipate that the new protections that we just enacted in the law, just brand new, that says that you cannot trample on someone's constitutional rights and you cannot cause them undue harm and you will be held accountable, should be in effect here.
1: I absolutely agree. That's crazy.
0: Yeah, no, they shouldn't have to have those type of gloves. Like, and if you ever been shot before or tased before?
1: I have.
0: Yes, it's one of those feelings. I don't want to say that you don't want somebody like ICE that they're saying that ICE is probably some of the, how do you put it, not the best employees, like the riffraff of the police department, or I guess the riffraff of the whatever it is. You don't want them using gloves on me.
1: No.
0: Right, you know what I mean? Where half the times they get it wrong with the people that they arrest.
1: Right.
0: Half the times the people that they are arresting and they are taking in are not immigrants.
1: Nope.
0: And
1: how they profile people, you know, you
0: can't give them that control.
1: You can look like you don't, you know what I'm saying, to them in their eyes. That you look like you don't belong here, or we shocking you. Now what? But like that's weird. That's crazy. And yes, I've been teased, and it's not a pleasant feeling.
0: Not at all.
2: Yeah, so they're getting a lot of pushback about those gloves this morning. DHS says that all ICE officers, too, in addition to the gloves, will now have body cameras. Those are expected to go into effect by the end of the month. Mm. Now, the body cameras come after two deadly shootings involving ICE last month. And a surprise change at the White House, Press Secretary Caroline Leavitt, she is stepping down at the end of the month. This comes just weeks after returning from maternity leave. She says that the demands of the job made it difficult for her to be a new mom to her two young children. And so at 28, she is the youngest White House press secretary in history. The president said that she will remain a top outside advisor. But the White House has not yet named her replacement. So we will stay tuned for that. And last week, we told you about President Trump and how he was given some firms faster access to his Truth Post socials. Mm-hmm. So for as much as $100,000, you could get access to his tweets before anybody else, maybe make some trades or whatever you did before the rest of the world got wind of that. Well, he is now being sued over it. A new federal lawsuit argues that presidential announcements are public service information and paying firms shouldn't not get them first, potentially giving traders an advantage when Trump's posts move the market. So what do you guys think about that?
0: No, I agree. I mean, you said it clearly. I mean, Trump's post has moved the market where people get an advantage if he tells them first. So if I pay this $100,000, I can get an advantage and I can know when we're going to war and I can put more money into the firearms so it makes firearms.
1: I can get my exclusive stories.
0: Absolutely. So, yeah, that's wrong. That's foul. We said it was foul and wrong when you reported it a couple of weeks ago.
2: Yeah. Yeah. And so now someone is suing the Trump administration over that. And really quickly, this is a different side of the war with Iran that is costing American service members. So thousands of Navy's and Marine soldiers, they have been stuck at sea for months, and families say conditions are so bad that their mental health is so bad that at least two sailors aboard have tried to jump off the USS Abraham Lincoln.
0: Wow.
2: Yes. The carrier, they've been at sea since November supporting combat operations against Iran. Now, they were supposed to be home in May, but the deployment, it was extended, and they still do not have a return date. So for months, the Navy, they pushed back on these reports saying where family members were telling them that they were complaining and that they were getting worse. But now the Navy is admitting that the crew is struggling. So the Lincoln has gone 250 days without a port call, the longest in modern record of a U.S. aircraft carrier, including nonstop weeks of combat operations. So the Navy won't say, though, just how many soldiers have tried to go overboard or have tried to hurt themselves. The families are also reporting that there are food shortages on board, long lines just to eat. They're running out of basic supplies. Officials say another aircraft carrier is being prepared to relieve the Lincoln, but there is no date on when that will happen and when these service members will come home. So it's just, you know, another side of it to see, you know, we never really talk about our sailors and our Marines just kind of stuck out there.
1: Exactly.
2: You know?
0: That's insane.
1: Yeah, that's horrible. Yeah, I hope somebody got some skills where, like, they can fish, they can go fishing, and they can catch. Like, it's sad, but if they running out of food, you know, fish all that. Whatever you can do.
2: Then who knows what is happening. They said their mental health is really being affected.
0: I can imagine. I mean, they're in an active war, and they've been on that ship for 250 days. Yeah, they should have had some relief. And if this is the longest time that they've been on the water ever, like, yes, absolutely, positively, it's a problem. I can imagine. You can't see their family. Can't do the necessary necessities to live, you know? Mm-hmm. Absolutely. But praying for all the soldiers out there.
1: Yeah.
2: Absolutely. And coming up at 7, we have an update to a surrogate story that is taking a few twists. We'll get into it at 7.
0: All right. Everybody else, get it off your chest. 800-585-1051. It's The Breakfast Club. Good morning.
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3: 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This announcement was funded through the City of Evansville's Community Development Block Grant. This is

0: starts here.
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0: Yo, Charlamagne, Envy, what up? Are we live?
1: This is your time to get it off your chest.
0: I got an indoor pool, an outdoor pool.
1: We want to hear from you on The Breakfast Club.
0: We can get on the phone right now. He'll tell you what it is.
2: We live? Hello, who's this?
3: Good morning, My Breakfast Club family. It's your boy Lovey tapping in.
2: Lovey from the Bronx. What up, Lovey?
3: That's right. Envy, I'm calling in. I know you and Gabby on. I need your daddy advice.
2: What's up?
3: I took my

0: You know what I mean? Regardless of his size, he could have been 6'10" or in whatever it may be. It looked like the Hulk, but you know, he trusts his dad and respects his dad. And that's the main thing. And if you raising your son the right way, like, you know, like you are, and you talking to him and you're looking out for his best interests and not yours, he'll respect you and you ain't got to worry about his size.
1: No, we sat down and talked about it on the way home, but you know, he has like this bragging right on. He's like, "Dad, I'm taller than you. Dad, I'm taller than you." So now he's like, he purposely, like, when we're talking, you can see him like standing over. I don't know. Maybe it's a mental thing. I'm like, "Yo, I love you, bro, but man, this, I've never thought I'd have to get through this emotional hurdle." Because we want our children to be better than us.
0: Absolutely.
1: Like, that's what we want.
0: But you know what I do love, you where Logan never talks about his size or him going to the gym? Anytime he comes home, I ask him to do something. I'm like, "Yo, can you go pick this up? Because he's stronger than me. Like, you want to talk about strip? Yo, Logan, go pick this up. Yo, Logan, I need you to grab this. Logan, do this." Nah, he don't even talk about the gym no more. He don't want to pick up nothing in the house no more.
1: But that's love, man. Because you know what he talked about? He said the same thing. He's like, "Dad, what do you think about Logan and Envy?" I was like, "You know, I'm going to ask Envy that." But, like, man, you know, I'm a single father. So I got my thumb on his pulse. But this is something that I never thought I had to deal with. But. All I definitely want to ask Jess, one thing I want to talk to you about, Jess, is I saw, you know, Raising Kane is hit home for me. Uncle Marvin was the first actor that I kind of aligned and identified with, being a single father. Mm-hmm. I never shedded a tear before over a movie or a TV series. I can't lie. I was watering up over on Uncle Marvin getting popped.
2: Same. Oh, my God. Oh, my God. Did you watch the finale?
1: Yeah, I watched the finale.
2: Ooh, was
1: I loved you.
2: I do too. But then you feel a little bit that then you when Rock got blasted, when she killed Rock, then you feel bad a little bit.
1: I didn't want Rock to be touched.
2: I didn't.
1: But if it was by anybody, I guess it would be Juke, because I understand what she was. If that touched home though, man.
2: Exactly. I'm not gonna lie. I didn't think that I would be as affected as I was. I didn't think I would be as emotional when Rock was killed. But I think her and Kanan having that last conversation, and they're actually starting to show some type of emotion, and that she asked, did he love her and all of that. Like, I was like, oh my God. All right. This is the beginning of them forming a bond and mending their relationship. Right. But then it's like, damn, Juke can't get that. Her dad was taken away from her. So,
1: And that's why too, was feeling, and that's why I had empathy, because Kanan took everything from her.
2: From her.
1: She wanted to do the same. It's just, yo, that was just too much. And I love 50, but the first time, I wanted to text my boy like, "I'm mad at this."
2: That's right. Yeah, I know.
1: Before I get out,
2: I'm waiting for him to come up here right now. Period.
1: I definitely want to say this before I get out. For the young lady that came for Mimi and her fit, we not doing that. Nobody comes for my Breakfast Club family. You heard?
2: Yes, sir. I ain't even know nobody came for me, but I got you. Okay.
0: Get it off your chest. 800-585-1051. If you need to vent, hit us up now. It's The Breakfast Club. Good morning.
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2: Hello, who's this?
3: Yo, good morning, Envy. This is Val.
2: Val, our favorite star.
4: Val, what's up, baby?
3: Yeah, what's up, what's up? Yeah, I see Charlamagne just walked in. Tell him I got that shirt, the same shirt. It's a Shein version, but I got it.
5: The Milano Rouge shirt?
3: Yes, sir.
5: Okay.
4: Shout out to Milano. I love that brand.
2: What's up, Val?
3: Yeah, man, I want to get off of my chest. I'm about to be traveling in about an hour to drive up to New York, and I'm stressed in these streets, man, between six-year-olds driving cars and running people over. The two kids that just ran that lady over the other day.
4: Oh, the 6 and a 4-year-old. I think you gave me donkey of the day.
5: I would remember giving a 6-year-old donkey.
2: We talked about the story. I think Mimi
3: did it with Mimi.
2: Yeah, Mimi did the story.
4: Oh, it was okay. It was that wasn't in New York, news. Though.
2: That wasn't in New York.
3: I'm just saying in the streets. Period.
4: Oh, okay. She just nervous to drive.
5: A 6-year-old ran somebody else.
4: No, Charlotte wasn't here. They stole their parents' car.
2: Charlotte wasn't here. That was Friday.
4: Oh,
3: and then you got dudes shooting up the chicken spot. I'm scared to go get food.
5: There's a fried chicken crisis in America.
3: And then you got police officers driving while drunk and crashing cars. It's like, I'm not safe, man.
2: You be all right, Val. You be all right, Val.
3: But anyways, I got a question.
4: Police officer was driving drunk. I ain't know that.
3: You got Google the story.
6: But listen, I got a question, dead ass.
5: What? God damn, how you transition mid-call, Val?
6: Yo, can I pull up to the studio Monday just to sign my book?
5: I don't know which version of you gonna pull up. Which version are you gonna pull up, Val? Because you went from stud to transgender in 2 seconds.
4: Right.
3: What you need, Charlamagne?
5: Okay, you back now.
4: I will sign your book,
3: take the day off. I got Charlamagne.
5: Huh?
2: All right, Val, we're going to put you on hold so you can get all the information, Val. You hold on. What the hell just happened?
4: Them studs be tricky, boy. I don't know, man.
5: Val went from Val to Vince in 2 seconds.
2: And then back to Val. Hello, who's this?
7: Yes, hi. Good morning. This is Stacey. How are y'all?
5: Oh, Lord.
4: Come on. He said worn the hell out.
7: Wait, let me just explain. I do my cupcakes full time. I quit my job 2 years ago.
4: Yes, sir.
7: I live in New York. My cupcake pays my bills. So I'm listening to y'all yesterday, as I always do. And then I hear Trav say what he said. Listen, everybody has a right to their opinion, but don't you ever play with my name and my business, okay? One thing I am is very plain, okay? Mm-hmm. When I do my cupcakes, I've been doing my cupcakes for years, okay? I done made a really good name for myself. I done did so good that this little black man was on the Breakfast Club twice, okay? Mm-hmm. So when you talk about somebody, speak facts, okay? And I call out names when I got something to say. I do not ever call up here with no drama or no BS, okay? Mm-hmm. Trav, you sound very jealous, and your bra is showing. Tighten up, because you don't know me like that, okay?
5: Hey,
7: I am a very nice person. Well, clearly he's a lady, because I don't do the back and forth. I don't do no drama neither. Come on now, this is crazy. Okay?
4: Yeah.
7: I don't know what Trav is feeling like, but no, seriously, don't do that. Because I took the whole Breakfast Club up, a whole bunch of stuff. You ever heard anybody getting sick off of Stacey? Don't do that. I don't like that. And I don't call up here with no BS. Mm. Trav, I don't know what your problem is, but you sound like a hater. Okay? Stacey Cupcakes make damn good money. So you better know that. Okay?
2: Okay.
4: Absolutely.
7: I look like I'm dirty. Excuse me. Do you see how sexy I am? You better go and look at my Instagram. Okay? Yeah. I work out. I believe in God. I feed the homeless. And my business is going very well. So, you telling them, I can't eat everybody's food? Listen, Tribe, go play in traffic or go play the lottery. You got a better chance of winning. Don't you ever come for me unless I send for you. And I don't even talk gay like that. But I'm sorry, y'all.
4: It's okay.
7: That really just blew my mind yesterday because I don't do this.
2: Okay.
7: Especially not on no radio.
4: Not about
7: like,
4: your business.
7: Like, come on now. Like, that's petty. That's girly. And that's a
5: Stacey.
4: He getting it off his chest.
5: I'm stopping the gay on gay crime.
4: This is business.
5: Why do you want this gay on gay crime to continue to happen?
4: Two brothers need to talk.
5: Do you want to see the alphabet fighting?
7: Yesterday. And I heard all this on the radio.
5: I'm tired of seeing the G's and the B's fighting.
2: All right.
5: Then what's going to happen?
4: What do you mean?
5: The G's and the B's.
2: Stacey, we love you, Stacey. Thank you.
5: We don't need
2: that's the new thing I'm gonna say. Yo, your bra showing, yo.
5: We don't need.
4: I never heard that.
5: Your slip showing. Like, that's so old.
4: I never heard of your bra showing.
5: You got out the house much now that I be thinking about it. There's a lot of just little regular, just cultural.
2: Sorry, I don't know the gay term. That wasn't my word.
5: Not even a gay term.
2: Your bra showing.
5: No.
2: Not when you're going to somebody.
4: Your slip showing. I heard of bra showing. That.
2: Ooh. Your bra showing right now. Matter of fact, your thong showing. Get it off your chest. 800-585-1051. We got the latest with Lauren coming up, so don't move. It's The Breakfast Club. Good morning.
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0: The Fair Housing Law prohibits discrimination in the sale, rental, and financing of housing-related transactions. 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Any actions or omissions taken because of race, sex, color, religion, disability, familial status, or national origin that restricts your housing choices is unlawful. If you believe that your rights have been violated, contact the Human Relations Commission at 436-4927. This announcement was funded through the City of Evansville's Community Development Block Grant.
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0: DJ Envy, Jess Hilarious, Charlamagne Tha God. We are the Breakfast Club. 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
10: All right, y'all. Good morning. So Lionel Richie, you guys know that he is on tour with Earth, Wind & Fire. Mm-hmm. So he had a tour stop and he has some things to get off his chest about Usher and Chris Brown's R&B tour that they're currently on. Let's take a listen.
11: And Usher, Chris Brown, see, they trying to do something new. Commodores, Earth, Wind & Fire, we were doing that back 40 years ago. The only difference is between then and now, we didn't go to jail. I'm sorry. We're fine Christian men, fine Christian men. See, we didn't have that Instagram and that TikTok and that go out and tell a lie, then go post it. What the hell was that?
12: Lionel, you acting just like them niggas on TikTok and Instagram right now. What the hell? What the hell was that for? People, and why?
13: So don't ever stop the damn concert to talk to us about somebody else's tour.
12: He
10: was walking back to the piano. So, you know, I think it was like one of those in-between song breaks where they just be talking to you. But I felt like it was, y'all the unks. Y'all be doing like little funny little, well, back in my day, I don't think he meant much by it.
12: But the jail part was a bit far.
10: That was a bit far. Way too far. Chris Brown posted on his Insta story. He didn't know it was he. Okay. He just said all night long exclamation points all night. Like
0: he posted something else. Yeah. I heard him say he was like, "Damn, Papa," or something like that. Yeah. He posted, yeah.
10: I didn't see that.
13: That's crazy.
0: On the one I sent you.
13: Well, that's good. I'm glad he didn't go too hard on him because Lionel, that was wrong. That was too much.
12: And it was random. That's Lionel Richie. You know how long Lionel Richie been on the road doing shows, getting money?
10: That's all what night he said. 40 plus years.
12: He don't even got to do that. Gotta at be more than 40.
10: Well, and the thing he just said, maybe he's talking about just with the Commodores, but he just said 40. I thought he said 40.
12: How old is Lionel? 80 something?
13: Definitely said 40 years ago. He did say that.
0: Chris Brown actually said, "Damn, Unc, we love you, Papa."
10: I didn't see that. Lionel Richie is 77 years old. Man, he looks
13: very good, Chris.
10: What?
13: Girl, please.
10: You don't think Lionel Richie look good?
13: No, I don't.
10: For 77 on stage, on tour, almost 80?
13: No, I don't.
10: Well, I think
13: Chris,
10: he looks great.
13: That was good. I'm gonna give Chris grace because Chris usually be going in.
10: But I think it's Lionel Richie.
0: He wasn't gonna go on Grandpa. He wasn't gonna go on Papa.
10: I'm telling you,
13: be surprised.
10: Really, him. You are like OG Unc. When I watched this, I was like, this is like Charlamagne coded. Like, you, it's love, but it's
12: I don't
10: like,
12: act like that. When I got something to say about somebody, I say it because I got a reason behind it.
0: That was a random shot. Yeah, that was a random shot.
13: I wonder what song he went into after that. Like, what are you doing?
10: I'm not for sure what song he went into after that. But yeah, so that's everywhere right now.
13: All right, Lionel.
10: All right. Well, still talking about Chris Brown. Remember we were talking about the dog bite trial?
13: Yeah.
10: And him pushing back and saying, like, you know, that $13 million was crazy and that he wants a new trial.
0: Yes.
10: So Chris Brown has been filing more documents since we've talked. And recently he filed one explaining why he feels like the trial didn't go fair for him. So, he's talking about everything with the jury. Remember that happened and they had to refigure out the jury. But he's also bringing up the fact that they allowed testimony about all of the past stuff with Rihanna. He says it's unfair. He asked the judge before it happened.
13: This trial?
10: Yeah. And before they allowed it, Chris Brown's team was like, that has no connection. Like, why would you even allow this? Right. But they went on to allow it. So now he's pushing back and saying it wasn't fair. That was like, I was 20 years old. It was 17 years ago.
12: I wouldn't even be explaining that in no dog bite case. What the hell that got to do with my dog biting somebody?
10: I know. Well, a lot of times when you're in court, they do things and bring in other things to try and like paint a picture of the person's character.
12: What they got to do with the dog? The dog is the one who bit the person.
13: I didn't even bite a girl.
12: If Chris actually bit her, I would understand that. Right. It was the dog.
0: In the deposition, they ask a bunch of crazy questions, but during the trial, they shouldn't be going. Like you said, it's the dog that did the bite.
13: Doesn't make sense.
10: Yeah, he says Chris Brown is insisting, and I actually agree with him, that the arrest being discussed it prejudiced the jury and made them basically think unfairly about him. So he's saying that they need a new trial. The judge hasn't ruled on that yet, but that'll be the next update.
12: That's some retarded jurors. If them jurors got on that stand and they listened to a case about a person, and it was a dog that actually bit somebody, and they let the old case about a person impact how they ruled on this. Mm-hmm. That's stupid.
0: Mm-hmm. But they're trying to say, that he's not a responsible owner because he allowed his dog to get out and be able to do that. That's why I guess they're trying to get into his background. But at the end of the day, the dog did the biting, right?
13: A 20-year-old incident that had nothing to do with a dog.
12: Nothing. That had nothing to do with it. Like them two things do not.
0: But that's what they were trying to explain. It makes no sense. But that's what they were trying to break down.
13: Saying, but yeah, that's retarded.
0: But it makes no sense.
13: Yes,
12: I don't get how those two are related at all.
10: That's the latest for the hour.
0: All right. Now, when we come back, we got front page news. And then don't forget, Saucy Santana will be joining us. So don't go anywhere. It's The Breakfast Club. Good morning.
1: The Breakfast Club. Your mornings will never be the same.
12: Here's the truth. If your family road trip ends with a spotless car, did y'all even have fun? The 2026 Nissan Rogue is built for happy chaos with the power, capability, and space to handle every mile.
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12: PM. Have breakfast with the Breakfast Club. 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

0: It's DJ Envy, Jess Hilarious, Charlamagne Tha God. We are the Breakfast Club. Let's get in some front page news. Now, salute to Russell Westbrook. Yesterday, he announced his retirement after 18 years in the NBA.
1: Dropping the food bombs for Russell Westbrook.
0: He wanted to go out his way. He still averaged 20 points last year, and he got offers for two teams. So he could have still played, but he wanted to retire. So salute and congratulations to Russell Westbrook.
1: Russell Westbrook should be ranked very high on a lot of people's lists. He never won a ring, but when you average a triple-double in four different seasons in your NBA career, you a special kind of player.
0: That's right.
1: Okay? Special kind of player.
0: Remember the time right after Nipsey died, Nipsey passed, and he did 20, 20, and 20?
1: Mm-hmm.
0: And he dedicated to Nipsey. He gets busy, man. So salute to Russell Westbrook, man. What's up, Mimi?
2: Good morning, Envy, Jess, Charlamagne. How y'all doing this hour?
1: Peace to Brown.
2: Good morning. So we start this hour in Texas, where a baby at the center of a major fight over abortion, surrogacy, and parental rights has been born. So McKenna West, she is a surrogate from Alaska. She was carrying a baby for a California couple when doctors discovered that the baby had a severe heart defect. Now, court records say West and the biological parents, they initially agreed to end the pregnancy, but West changed her mind. She cut off contact with the couple and she left Alaska for Texas. And that's where, of course, abortions are banned in most cases. So West said she felt pressured to have an abortion. The biological parents, they deny that and say they made the decision after learning that the baby's condition, what the baby's condition was and what quality of life would look like for the baby. So this case became a national story after Texas Attorney General Ken Paxton, he stepped in and he got a court order requiring the baby to remain in Texas and receive life care, life medical care. Now, the baby boy, he was born on Wednesday. He's now receiving medical care and his biological parents are with him. Now, West, she is no longer allowed to see the baby. The biological parents have a temporary restraining order against her, barring her from having contact with the baby. But West, she now legally wants to be recognized as the baby's mother. Her attorney, Lincoln Wilson, says that she continued the pregnancy, saved the baby's life, and now she wants parental rights. Let's listen.
3: She wants the baby. She wants the legal recognition that she is the mother. And she wants that because she cares fundamentally for the life and safety of baby Gabriel. Anyone who tells you that a woman should have a right to choose an abortion, I hope that they believe that a woman should have a right to choose not to get an abortion.
0: That's a tough, that's a difficult one. Yeah, that's a difficult one, right? Because that's not really her baby, right? That's my wife's eggs. That's my sperm.
4: Yeah, you made a deal.
0: She was carrying a baby, the doctor said that, you know, the baby had some type of heart defect and the baby might not make it. So they decided to abort the baby. But this lady just went Rambo and said, nah, I'm going to keep it myself.
1: What do those contracts look like?
4: Yeah, that's what I was saying. Like, it has to be an agreement put in place. Like, you know, you got to uphold your end of the deal. You knew that this wasn't going to be your baby when you signed up for surrogacy.
1: But I don't know what the surrogacy contract looks like.
4: Yeah, I don't know either, but I mean, if you're going to make a deal, you're going to go and say, yeah, I'm going to have a baby for you. It has to come with strict guidelines.
0: But the fact that she fled, because it wasn't just like she was like, yeah, I'm going to have, she fled.
4: And she probably felt like, look, if y'all going to get aborted anyway, just let me keep the baby. You know what I mean?
0: But it's still
4: their eggs.
0: And
4: it's still, I get it. Jesus.
2: Well, her attorney is arguing that because they didn't want the baby, that she should be able to keep the baby. And it's somewhere in her contract. It's according to her attorney that it should be null and void because there was a birth defect, meaning the parents, if they didn't want the baby now because of the birth defect, that she should be able to keep the baby. That's what they're saying. Clearly the parents, they don't believe that, or they're fighting back against that because they're now in Texas. And this is really like something they're calling it unprecedented because there's no way of knowing right now, because the state of Texas right now is the baby's legal guardian. Because the parents kind of aborted the baby. She doesn't have any rights to the baby. And so the state of Texas has stepped in essentially as the baby's parents. So.
4: Now, do we have any idea of the current status of the baby's health? Like, I know it was a heart issue, but do we know, is it like,
0: Good question.
4: Is it looking
2: fatal? The baby has undergone life-saving surgeries since he was born. Mm-hmm. I think it may be too early to tell, but the baby would have to have, you know, life care treatment his whole life. So right now, the baby is born. I wouldn't say he's healthy, but he is undergoing the surgeries that he needs to, you know, to live right now. Jesus. So, okay. Yeah, I believe we have some sound from the mother too. Listen to that.
5: I felt hopeful for sure. I knew that it wasn't a death sentence of a diagnosis. It was just a horrible, trapped feeling to be like, this is my body and I absolutely don't want to go through this.
4: Jesus.
2: So, yeah, she says she fled because she felt trapped in her own body and she wanted to go somewhere where, you know, she would feel safe. And that was Texas.
4: I totally understand. And she probably felt like, man, I went through all 9 months, like, carrying this child and y'all made a decision not to keep it. So why can't I have it? I mean, I get it, but that, I totally
1: that's not
4: understand
1: how that works,
4: the other
1: though.
4: Two. Right. But I understand. But still, like, her being that woman, she's basically the oven for the baby. You know what I mean? But you get attached.
0: But I'm sure that was the first trimester, though, the first couple of months.
4: Yeah.
0: That's when they do those tests.
4: Yeah. It's just, it's sad. I understand both.
2: Yeah,
4: parts.
2: They found this out at 20 both weeks. Envy. That this was going to happen. Mm-hmm. Yeah. So. I don't know. This sounds like right now this is a fight over who gets to be the parents, who gets to make the decisions, and whether the baby will eventually leave Texas. That's what they're saying. So
4: I know this surrogacy is hard. I already know. That's crazy.
1: All right.
2: Yeah.
1: Well, we got Saucy Santana coming up next, guys.
0: Mm-hmm.
1: Salute to Mimi, bro.
2: They were wrapping you up, Mimi.
1: That's why.
2: And
1: everybody had their back turned. I don't know if they saw it or not.
4: No, I didn't.
1: No, I didn't. See what I'm saying?
4: I'm saying about the damn baby. The parents is Texas. What the hell?
0: Well, thank you, Mimi.
4: Wow.
1: The parents.
2: All right.
1: Texas.
2: Thanks, guys.
4: She said technically the baby is owned by the state of Texas.
1: Oh.
4: So the whole Texas is the parents.
0: All right.
2: They're the guardians right now.
4: Yeah, that's crazy.
0: Yes. When we come back, Saucy Santana will be joining us. His new record, Saucy's new record, Quiet on the Creek. We'll play that too. It's the Breakfast Club. Good morning.
6: The Breakfast Club.
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8: It's time for your Tri-State News Update on WEOA. Warrick County residents voiced their concerns this week over the possibility of data centers coming to the area. The Area Plan Commission has recommended a temporary moratorium to give the county time to develop rules for the facilities. County commissioners confirmed they met last month with developers behind Project Zora, which is considering property near Linville. Officials say no construction plans have been filed. The developer has indicated it will not submit a permit application before January. Commissioners say the additional time will allow the county to gather information and develop guidelines addressing the concerns of residents. An Evansville man is headed back to federal prison after authorities say he continued dealing drugs while on supervised release. 45-year-old Dion Dickerson has been sentenced to more than 23 years in prison after pleading guilty to federal methamphetamine and heroin charges. Investigators say Dickerson sold more than 500 grams of meth during 4 transactions last fall. A search of his home later uncovered more than 800 grams of heroin containing traces of fentanyl and another 170 grams of meth. Dickerson had been released from federal prison in 2025 following an earlier drug and firearms conviction. Ascension St. Vincent is offering free baseline concussion testing for young athletes Thursday. Testing is available for athletes ages 10 and older and establishes a baseline of cognitive function that doctors can use following a possible concussion. Testing will be held from 3 until 5:30 Thursday afternoon at the Ascension St. Vincent Center for Advanced Medicine on St. Mary's Drive in Evansville. Registration is required. and somebody could become a billionaire tonight. The Powerball jackpot has climbed to an estimated $1 billion, with a cash option of more than $433 million. It marks only the eighth time in Powerball history that the jackpot has reached the billion-dollar mark. The next drawing is tonight. The tri-state forecast for today: mostly sunny, hot and humid, with a slight chance of showers and thunderstorms. Highs in the mid-90s, with southwest winds at 5 to 10 miles per hour. Tonight, a 30% chance of evening showers and storms, then partly cloudy after midnight with lows in the mid-70s. Thursday, partly sunny and continued hot with highs in the mid-90s. Thursday night, partly cloudy with lows in the mid-70s. Hot and humid weather continues through the end of the week.
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Second Street, Evansville, Indiana. And we just getting started. 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

0: 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Any actions or omissions taken because of race, sex, color, religion, disability, familial status, or national origin that restricts your housing choices is unlawful. If you believe that your rights have been violated, contact the Human Relations Commission at 436-4927. This announcement was funded through the City of Evansville's Community Development Block Grant.
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0: got walk. We got material, girl. We got booty. Hmm. We got bounce. We got quiet on the creek.
1: Trying to play with sauce.
2: I didn't mean it like that. I'm just saying, I feel like you got one that's really about to cross over in a real way.
0: I did that already.
2: Oh, okay. We were walking.
0: Material Girl was a Madonna remix that song.
3: Material Girl. We were walking on runways and Material Girl all 4 years of college.
1: So he had a bunch of records. What are you talking about?
0: I see him doing a video to walk.
1: Yes, he did.
2: Oh, no, I walk now.
0: I know you be in your house, in your closet, like,
3: I named him Mocha Menace. That's his ballroom name. Mocha Menace.
2: Yep.
0: I got
2: to
0: hear him dropping
2: it. I didn't know Madonna.
0: Yeah, I got plenty crossover records. Booty with Lotto.
3: Yeah,
1: what's crossover?
3: I love
1: play with
2: Saucy,
1: yo.
2: Yeah. Oh, excuse me.
0: You excuse
2: me. Damn. Well, another hit. You got another hit.
1: There you go.
2: Okay.
0: This song was a really big record. Like, my first day numbers to Quiet on the Creek was, like, bigger than all my other songs. But longevity-wise, it's not the biggest record yet. Material Girl is still my biggest record, but...
3: But that's something that you was just making just on... That song just came. Like,
0: yes.
3: Yeah, you didn't even plan to make Quiet on the Creek.
0: I didn't plan to make Quiet on the Creek at all. Really, like, I tell people, like, that really was just... This moment was just God's timing because... Mm-hmm. I'm so used to being viral all the time that when I first seen, first of all, the clip is from 2024, I think. I was at Carisha's house eating a piece of Snapper.
3: Oh, I thought that was a recent clip.
0: No, that clip is old. That clip is from like 2 years ago. I think I was on Instagram Live or something and me and Carisha was in the kitchen eating Snapper, just talking. I'm like, you know, I used to go fishing. I was a little girl. You gotta be real quiet in the creek. We talking about, swallowing bones. You gotta eat bread. Hurry. You gotta hurry eat a piece of bread behind swallowing the bones. Like, we just regular.
2: You still
0: talking.
2: Had the head on the fish or Snapper?
0: Yeah, still had the head on it. Okay. Yeah. So that's what we can about. So,
2: you eat the head
0: do I eat it? Huh?
3: No.
2: The head of the fish.
3: Haitians do.
0: Oh, yes,
3: but
0: no, I don't get it.
1: So, I said, huh? What'd you say?
0: So, we was talking about that, and literally out of nowhere, somebody pulled that clip up. They got a clip from the last time I was here when I was talking about, spending my summers in the Spanish part of Harlem at Mithia House. Mm-hmm. And then they got another video of me rapper Trina and they got like a bomb behind it. And they literally like just
3: put them together,
0: put those three trends together. Mm-hmm. And it was just all over TikTok. So every day when I'm streaming, they like, shh, you too loud. You got to be quiet. I'm like, what the hell is y'all talking about? So then I'll be streaming with somebody else. They'll go in their comments and the other person like, why are everybody telling me I'm too loud? Mm-hmm. I'm like, I'm sorry. That's my chat. They doing a lot. I was talking to one of my homeboys and he was like, you know, do it ever get kind of like aggravating being famous or just being so viral? Mm-hmm. And I literally had like an epiphany in that moment because I'm like, you know what, I always go viral so much that sometimes I don't even feed into it.
3: Yeah.
0: Because it's like it's literally 1, 2, 3 for me. Mm-hmm. And I had to think, like, people pay to go viral.
2: That's right.
0: Mm-hmm. People pray to go viral.
2: That's right.
0: And I'm doing it authentically, like, on accident. I'm not even trying. And so I was like, this moment is so big though, let me do something about it. And so I called Trey Tracks. I was like, I'm gonna just make a freestyle to the song and see what it give. Cause in the back of my head, I'm kind of like, is this corny? Like, what the hell I'm finna say about Quiet?
3: For real?
0: Like, how I'm gonna make a Quiet on the Creek song? You know, I give, buy me a Birkin, buy me an AP.
3: Real loud with it, not quiet.
0: So I'm like, what am I gonna say on the record? So, Trey was like, nah, let's just do a song. Like, let's skip the freestyle. Let's just do a song. If it work, it work. If it don't, it is what it is. So I'm like, all right, bet. So I'm planning to go to the studio and I just get tired. I'm like, man, I ain't finna go to no studio. I'm finna lay down, take me a nap. Like, I ain't about to do that. That's corny. Literally, as I'm laying down, I can't go to sleep. And I'm tired though. But so I'm just like, get up and go to the studio. Get up and go to the studio. So I'm like, all right, whatever. I'm gonna just get up and go to the studio. I go to the studio. I stream for a little bit. And then what was so crazy was I streamed the whole process.
3: Mm-hmm.
0: So they watched me pick the beat, write the song, go in the booth, rap the song, do the lyrics. I remember when I was in the booth, you know, they can't hear the beat in the headphones. Yeah. So all they hear is, yeah.
3: Acapella.
0: Shh. They like, man, what is you talking about? I'm like, oh, y'all trying to play me in the comments. Wait till it's done. So I came back out. They watched me like chop up the song with Trey. And literally that was like, I probably started recording that 1 a.m. I was done by like 3:30. By 4 o'clock when I got home, my whole For You page was me in the studio.
3: Mm-hmm.
0: Rapping, doing a dance. I made that dance up in the studio just kicking it authentically. Mm-hmm. And
2: what you making your breast bank head mouth?
0: You gotta hold your mouth.
3: Mm-hmm. Okay.
0: So I did that. So when I got home, I seen all those videos on my For You page. I reposted them. The next morning when I woke up, I went back.

0: to the videos, 2,000 comments, 700 comments, 800 comments. I was like, oh, okay, this is about to be a thing. I called up my label. I'm like, hey, Quiet on the Creek come out Friday, but we is not waiting for no playlisting. We ain't got time for all that. It's coming out this Friday. Yeah. We put up the official audio on TikTok that following Wednesday. Mm-hmm. It did 200,000 creates in one day. Wow. Right in there, I knew. I was like, okay.
1: It said debuted
2: at number 45 on Billboard's Hip Hop R&B chart. Mm-hmm.
0: Period.
2: Landed on Apple Music's front page, repeat playlist within the first 2 weeks.
0: Yep.
1: It's wow. So catchy.
0: I was number 50 something in hip hop and rap. I was number 120 something in all genres. Number 4 on iTunes. It's still, to this day, we just checked this morning, number 1 song on TikTok.
2: Mm. So is the song about men, keeping men on the down low?
0: No.
2: Are you dealing with somebody on the down low?
0: It Quiet on the Creek could go for anything. I think that people just took it and wanted to make it that, mm-hmm. but that's not necessarily what the song is about. Now, in my second verse, I do have a line where I rap about having a trade and being quiet on the creek, mm-hmm. but the song in entirety is not about a down low man, no.
2: Gotcha.
1: It's about not scanning the fish away, clown.
0: I think that people is like so caught up in the meaning that they don't understand. It could go to whatever your situation is. Mm-hmm. You could be at work and you about to get a raise. you know, you don't like to tell your blessings mm-hmm. out loud first. So I know I'm about to get promoted, but until it happened and I make an announcement, I'm gonna be real quiet on the creek.
2: Yeah. Like, you had a dirty ass for years.
1: I know.
2: He just told everybody that he had to clean it.
0: What?
3: Just learned how to wash his
1: ass. He just learned how to wash his ass.
0: But he was quiet on the creek about it.
1: Yeah, he was.
0: See, that's what I'm saying. Yeah. You might got your favorite. You know, we got our favorite, but they got our favorite gas station around the corner from your house. You go to real ugly, toes ain't done.
1: Oh my God.
0: You ain't brush your teeth. You like, for real, I ain't checking no pictures this morning.
1: Yeah.
0: I just came to get a cup of coffee and a pack of cigarettes. For real, I'm not in the mood. You gotta go. You gonna be real quiet on the creek.
2: You know?
0: When we was badass kids, sneaking out your mama house, going to a teen party or something. You had to be real quiet on the creek. Yeah, so it's like, mm-hmm. stop trying to make it a just a down low mm-hmm. thing. It could go towards anything.
2: Stop being loud about your moves.
0: Stop being loud about your moves.
2: Yeah, got you.
4: All right, we got more with Saucy Santana. Let's get into his joint, his walk. It's the Breakfast Club. Good morning.
5: Check. I think we got one.

0: that can make people uncomfortable sometimes, yes. Right? Were you always that confident, or did you have to become loud about loving yourself because people were loud about not accepting?
1: That, both. Mm-hmm. I've been cross-dressing since I was like 17. Like, when I turned 17, I started, I was in my senior year, going into my senior year of high school, because I graduated at 17. So, going into being a senior, I started wearing makeup, I started wearing girl clothes. Of course, like, my family was like, what the hell is going on? Mm-hmm. You know, back then, but I was happy. That was me. I was living in my truth. I was being myself. So.
2: What did your parents say back then? They just was cool with it, or they wanted to kick you out,
1: oh,
2: or they
1: no.
2: just...
1: It was a big thing. It was like, because I was myself everywhere. So family reunions.
3: And your mom's a pastor, right?
1: Yeah, my mom a pastor. Back then my mom was just like getting into the church and stuff. Like, well, we always went to church growing up, but she was like getting into, you know, turning over that leaf. And so it was just kinda hard for everybody. It was a lot, you know, for them. But I didn't care because I was happy. Mm-hmm. So I didn't care what nobody thought. I was just being me, being myself.
2: Did you get bullied and stuff like that in school?
1: No.
2: Okay.
3: Maybe used to be outside.
4: Yes. I'm just asking.
1: Got their ass whooped.
3: Yeah.
1: Don't play with me.
5: And I love, speaking of your parents and everything, the question that Envy just asked you, when you were on Love & Hip Hop and you had that conversation with your mom.
1: Mm-hmm.
5: I thought that was so, that brought tears in my eyes. It was things that she didn't know that you were feeling, that you had been going through. And then I just felt like the communication wasn't there, or maybe you couldn't even find the right words to say to her until you got older.
1: Yeah.
5: And she was actually looking like, wow, damn, like, I didn't even get to hear my son out. I didn't know that he was feeling all these things and, you know, and going through like depression and all of that stuff. And I really, really loved it. How have you and your mom relationship been since then? I know that was a few years ago, but y'all close.
1: Like this.
5: Love it.
1: Me and my mom actually been like that before y'all seen it on the show.
5: Okay.
1: But I really wanted to take that's what I really was trying to take out of Love and Hip Hop.
5: Yeah.
1: The fake throwing the fake drinks. Y'all hoes don't got nothing going on.
5: You was so over that part of Love and Hip Hop, but you could visibly see that. I'm like, Santana don't want to do this.
1: No. Like, I'm like, we gonna make it make, we gonna make it make sense. And I'm gonna push a message out of this.
2: Mm.
1: We not gonna come here. You don't got nothing going on. I watch them like argue and do all this crazy stuff. And then as soon as they say cut, boy, after all that crazy ass you said to me, you better get out of my face.
5: Yeah. For
1: real. I'm like, y'all, that's what.
5: But they playing the game.
1: I'm like, oh, okay.
5: Yeah.
1: Oh, maybe I'm too real for TV. My bad.
5: Mm-hmm.
1: So I'm like, we gonna get a message out of this. You know what I'm saying? So one thing that was real powerful on that show was I took my mom to, one of the homes they have for the LGBT, for the kids that get put out. It was so dope for her to see. I'm like, mommy, this how I was when I graduated high school. And she like, listen, you want to be grown, you want to do what you want to do. Grown people take care of themselves. Bet. I went and I moved with my grandma to North Carolina. I got my grandma like, oh, that's my grandson. Ain't nobody finna turn him away. He could come with me.
5: Mm-hmm.
1: I got down there to my grandma. She like, oh, no. You gotta go. I'm like, damn, you too?
5: Right.
1: I'm like, I bet. Me, my cousin and our homegirl, we all got our own crib. I'm like 17, trying to figure it out.
5: Yeah.
1: And I seen a lot of stuff at 17, fresh 18, that, you know, I ain't want to have to go through, but it is what it is.
5: Yeah.
1: I'm glad that I did, because it built my character. It made me a hustler. It made me see life in a different light. It gave me a lot of street smarts.
5: Mm-hmm.
1: And I needed that, but I don't think that my mom realized. And everybody is not as strong.
5: Mm-hmm.
1: That rejection from your parents drive people to depression, suicide, all kind of stuff.
5: Yeah.
1: That they carry on for some people still going through it.
5: Mm-hmm.
1: Some people still ain't been able to mend with their parents and still had that relationship. So I think it was the opening for her to see, like, I'm like, look at all these people here at a LGBT homeless shelter because their parents don't want nothing to do with them.
0: That's crazy. How did you navigate through the trauma of the rejection that you felt from your parents and grandparents?
1: I just always been the kind of person, like, I am taking on the chin and what I'm gonna do.
5: Mm-hmm.
1: I gotta keep going. So, you know, of course it's hurtful, but I just had to keep navigating through life.
2: Did the fame mend it? Was it the fame that got them saying, okay, I want to hear what she has to say?
1: And that's one thing that I appreciate because I wouldn't be able to f*** with him.
2: Well, break down what it was then.
1: I really actually feel like my mom like becoming a pastor and turning over like that new leaf, it was like it helped her able to see like this my child regardless, mm-hmm. and I gotta mm-hmm. love him regardless.
5: Yeah.
1: And like it feel good going to church with my mama. Like when I go to church, I don't like go with my hair done because mm-hmm. it just I don't. Y'all need to focus on the word, boo. Don't focus on this.
0: I do not
5: bust
0: believe
5: down.
0: That.
5: Hello.
0: Bust down. I refuse to believe you go anywhere without your hair done.
1: No, when I go to church, I don't have my hair done. I kind of plan not to, but mm-hmm. I still like have my nails done. Mm-hmm. I still have my lashes. Mm-hmm. I'm still my person. I'm still me, mm-hmm. and I'm right there with my mama. She's smiling, proud. Yeah. Like it ain't no rejection. It's not no like embarrassment. It's like this my boy. What happened? Mm-hmm.
0: How much of Saucy Santana is naturally you, and how much of it is armor you built because you knew the world was gonna judge you anyway?
1: Saucy Santana, I really gotta say that's me.
0: So that's Rashad.
1: Yes. I think Rashad is a little more serious, a little more like reserved, mm-hmm. a little more observant, but mm-hmm. and Saucy Santana of course is the entertainer. But even how I got the name Santana came from my trap days. And Saucy, my cousin gave me that name because at first my name was Sissy Santana.
5: No. Stop. These are outside days I was talking about. Go ahead. Tell the people.
1: When, Jesus. You know, back in my hood, like, you know, when I was in the trap doing that one, I remember one of the boys had like, everybody had like their little trap names and stuff. I was like, y'all want me a trap name? So one of my cousins, his name was like Rico Montana. I was like, okay, he Montana, I'm going to be Santana. I'm like, I got to have a name in front of it though. So I was like the trap sissy at the time. I was the one on the block with all the boys. We all doing the same thing, but I got my purse, my J's on, my Bodycon dress, my purse from Aldo. The new J's just came out. I got my own shirt tied up, my coochie cutters on. What's up?
0: They called you a trap sissy.
1: I was a trap sissy. So
5: oh my God.
1: I was like, I'm gonna make my name Sissy Santana. And I will never forget, like, I always been lit and had personality. So mm-hmm. I was out of town and a girl had seen me. I guess she knew me from like Facebook.
5: Yeah.
1: And she was like, oh my God, hey Sissy. I said, what?
0: You forgot your goddamn name?
1: She was like, Sissy. You Sissy Santana? Mm. I said, oh, babe, you gotta say the whole name.
5: You can't just call me Sissy, bitch. Like,
1: you gotta say the whole name. Yeah, I was like, funny. Yeah, oh, okay. So from that day, I was like, I don't know how I like that. So I was like, I might have to rework this name. And one day we was gonna go out to the club. My cousin Vaisha, she was like, damn, cuz you saucy. I was like, okay.
5: Ooh.
1: I like that.
0: Saucy Santana.
1: Then we got, you know, Saucy Santana. So yeah. Still to this day, I'm still saucy. And still to this day, you know, I'm still trapped out. I'm still Santana.
2: All right, we got more with Saucy Santana when we come back. Don't

0: Finish. Finish. 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
1: Morning, everybody. It's DJ Envy, Just Hilarious, Charlamagne Tha God. We are the Breakfast Club. We're still kicking it with Saucy Santana. I always want to know, how did you and Carisha get so close? Like, because y'all are tight.
2: I was wondering that too, yeah.
3: We started off, Carisha's cousin is also my best friend, Tyrus. And so, me and Tyrus was, best friends, back when I stayed in Tallahassee around like 2017, 2018. Mm-hmm. That's when Carisha then first blew up. Mm-hmm. And, I was doing makeup back then, Santana on the beat. Whenever they would come to North, we lived in Tallahassee. So whenever they would come to North Florida, Tallahassee, Jacksonville, Tampa, little areas that was up top, we'll just travel, we'll go to where they at. And I'll go and like do her makeup and stuff. Mm-hmm. And so we just like,
1: you did both their makeup, or just,
3: yeah, I did both of their makeup. Mm-hmm. But we talking about Carisha. So it's like, I go do her makeup and we'll like, we just built a genuine friendship just mm-hmm. like that.
2: Yeah.
3: And it's so crazy because me and Carisha is so close, you would think like we grew up together type
2: that's
3: thing.
2: Why I was like, damn, mm-hmm. you must have been ours since y'all were little.
3: Yeah,
2: since y'all both was little girls.
3: Yes. You would think yeah. like we grew up like that. And it's like, nah, that's been my best friend since like probably 2019. Like we grew our friendship, of course, but like a year, and then like we got started getting
4: recovered. She just good people, man. Yeah, she just got good energy. She just a good person.
2: Nobody ever approached y'all about doing a show. That would be funny as
3: so you know, that is like on our mood board right now.
2: Yeah.
3: We wanna do redo, what is it called? Parents.
4: Oh, Parents Hilton and Nicole Richie.
3: Yeah. Yeah,
2: that, man, life. That'd be
4: simple
2: funny. Life.
4: Yeah, that'd, oh, be, that'd be fine.
3: So we want to do that. And so, of course, like we got music together and we going to keep doing music together. But mm-hmm. I think that if we kick it back to where it started from the IG Live.
2: Mm-hmm. Yeah. Mm-hmm.
3: And so, and that was just authentic for us. Mm-hmm. I remember people used to be like, is they really friends? How they talk mm-hmm. to each other? How they, I'm like, girl, we, y'all can't get between us. But us with our personality doing something like, imagine, me and Carisha gotta go milk a cow or something.
2: Oh my what? God.
3: We like, we oh Birkin bags. I'm like, Carisha, for real. Like, I just think that
2: on a farm.
3: Just,
2: you are on a farm trying to live a farm life.
4: That's all, that's all simple.
3: We gotta go work at McDonald's. It's like, for real, grease popping. It's hot behind this register. I smell like French fries. We got on these ugly shoes, like the non-slip shoes. Like, mm-hmm. I just think putting us in those funny situations, we going hiking or something, our wigs sliding back, it's a lot, like.
2: That's going to be so good.
3: That's like a number one show.
5: Mm-hmm. That was kind of you when you did, who did you just stream with? And you took him, y'all were
3: DeShay.
5: Out on a creek. Okay, yeah, y'all were out on a creek mm-hmm. and it was an alligator coming.
3: Yes.
5: And you were out there, baby. And he,
3: I love DeShay, and I told him, I said, you really got me into like my little boy out here, because I really went into like, okay, we on the creek. You need to pay attention. It's alligators, all kind of stuff in the water. You keep laughing and twitching and all that, for real. Mm-hmm. You finna be fooled, not me.
2: You turned to see your grandmother. Yeah. You was like, oh, hell no. Like,
3: it reminded me of growing up in Florida, though. Like, even being, that's when I was a little boy. Mm-hmm. Like, hanging out with the bros. We got the BB guns. We in the woods hunting for deers and mm-hmm. just shooting at each other. All kind of shit. Like, mm-hmm. that's what, like, that moment brought me back to.
4: Yeah. So it you was care fun. About pronouns and all that shit? Because Jess said little girl earlier, and you just said little boy.
2: I was quoting him because that yeah. like, ever since I was a little girl, you got to be
3: that's why I say I'm a little girl. I say little boy because, like, that's, like, it's so crazy because as girly as I am, mm-hmm. I, like, I'm so much of a boy. So my pronouns are he, him. Of course, that's what I go by. But, mm-hmm. you know, I'm still the material girl. Mm-hmm. I was a little girl at one point in time. So it's just like, if you know, you know.
1: Yeah. But you was trending a couple of weeks ago because somebody asked you a question. You said you miss Diddy. And they were all like, why does she miss Diddy? What's wrong with Diddy? Have you spoken to Diddy since he been locked up?
3: No, but, I mean, we not hip for that. I think people just take and take it out of context. That wasn't even a couple of weeks ago. That was like
2: before the trial and all
3: a while ago. They mm-hmm. was like, I know people comment and troll like, oh, you miss Diddy? Yeah. I don't went to one of his parties after the BT Awards. Bitch, we had a ball. What happened? Mm-hmm. So it's like, people be trying to troll. You can't troll me.
1: He show right back.
3: Yeah, what up? What happened? Yeah. He ain't never did nothing to me.
4: Envy missed Diddy too. He was a Ciroc boy.
2: Yeah, he did. Yeah.
3: Back
2: in the day. Yeah, all up in the videos. And
3: but Diddy was my guy.
2: Doing the Lord.
3: That's what I'm saying. So it's like, people be trying to ask weird shit. It's like, yeah, what up? What you want to say?
5: I mean, Carisha's your best friend and she was dealing with him. So we would have, of course, assumed that y'all got a chance to like hang out and like the people who follow you kind of, we knew what you meant.
3: Yeah.
5: Whatever. Mm-hmm. But on the same token of that, when Carisha finally did decide to like talk a bit about her relationship, she did to sit down with you. Mm-hmm. And y'all got into what she did and didn't experience and all those things, right? And you had said in that sit down, I think I remember correctly, you said that like you wanted her to kind of speak for herself because so many people were speaking for her at the time. What was it like during that time just supporting her as a friend?
3: It was hard because it was like everybody counted her out. Mm-hmm. And just was against her. And just was like, it was like this whole agenda, I feel like, yeah, at the time. And it's like, that's my best friend every day. So yeah, it's like when you on the phone and she said, or she down. Now mm-hmm. I'm saying I'm down because I don't want to see my friend like that. Mm-hmm. So I just think that she's such a like strong woman because even her going through all that, Carisha was in the studio. Mm. Like that's what people didn't know. They was on online selling out, talking about it. She was in the studio. She was like, listen, I'm finna get in my bag and this finna work. And it's like she was in there, she dropped a couple of songs, she dropped a newsflash, she dropped Tea Time. Now she came with Spin It, and it's like everything mm-hmm. just turned around for her. And it's like just being authentic gonna always win. Like mm-hmm. you ain't never hear nothing bad come out about her on her side. She stayed true to who she was, and now she winning.
5: Another right. thing that you went through with her that she talked to Charlamagne about was like when her and JC decided to split. Mm-hmm. And just being her friend, she talked about how it was grief because it was like losing a sister and losing a friend. But I know you also have had like a public back and forth with JT. Mm-hmm. Where do y'all stand today? Because she said there's no bad blood with them now, but where do you and JT stand?
3: JT is JT. I wish her the best. That was my friend. That was the sister, so it is what it is. I think she doing her thing. And like when I see her modeling and I see her drop her songs, I still, when I'm on live, mm-hmm. I still play her music. Mm-hmm. If I'm in the club, I'm still going to turn up. I'm still going to rap it. You know what I'm saying? I might get a repost if I see something. So it is what it is.
1: Please tell men that they could smoke hookah.
3: It's 2026. I guess y'all can hit a little hookah too.
1: Thank you.
3: Do not hog it up from the girls.
1: I get my own.
5: No, Envy, I will say, you got with Envy, he gonna get you your situation. He gonna have his own situation.
4: And you said a tip. Okay. It was a tip you not can't use.
3: And I don't want to see y'all with them Jolly Rancher tips.
5: The lollipop.
3: The lollipop tips. And don't be hogging the hookah.
6: You gotta stop. You gotta retire.
1: I'm laughing that somebody gave me a lollipop tip for
6: and
1: you.
6: And he
1: right?
6: liked it. And you used it?
1: I'm not gonna tell you if I used it or not.
5: See? He used it at home.
3: He probably did it at home. Yeah, and don't be a hookah hoe. Like, don't be a hookah hog. Let the girl smoke the hookah and all that. Or if you gonna get your own and buy the stuff for the rest of the girls. Cause I just had to see, man. It's like, dang, can the baddies blow the hookah? Yeah. Dang, hookah hog. Let them get some.
4: Can you tell men to properly wash their ass? Look at this headline.
6: What is that? He's saucy.
3: Wait, what? Mm-hmm. Envy, who made this?
4: That's not real. This ain't AI. DJ Envy says wife Gia taught him to wash his butt properly in the shower.
3: So how you properly wash your butt in the shower?
1: You gotta stick in your butt.
3: Oh, okay.
6: Envy man. Oh my God.
3: That sounds like preparation.
4: That's what I was thinking too. That's what I was thinking too.
1: Can we get on the saucy record now?
5: Y'all gonna do the dance with us.
4: Let's play Quiet on the Creek.
1: Oh, man. Please. Let's get into it. Saucy, we appreciate you for joining us. It's Saucy Santana. Let's get into Quiet on the Creek. It's the Breakfast Club. Good morning.

0: Saucy Santana. Morning, everybody. It's DJ NV, Jess Hilarious, Charlamagne Tha God. We are the Breakfast Club. Let's get to the latest with Lauren.
1: What you want to know? The latest with Lauren LaRosa.
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6: I'm the homegirl that knows a little bit about everything and everything.
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10: LL Cool B. Talk to me.
11: So guys, Diddy is out of the hole and he is fighting back.
0: Wow, out of the hole. Wow, fighting back. Like, that was good. That was crazy. That was a good one. That was a good one. That was a good one. High five. That was a good one.
11: I'm working on, I was just telling Netflix, I'm working on my pre-production of the segment.
12: I love
11: okay?
12: it. That was crazy.
11: But listen, so yeah.
0: Out of the hole and fighting for his life is crazy.
12: So she didn't say fighting for his life.
11: No, I said fighting back, and I'll explain.
0: Okay.
11: So remember we talked about Diddy getting into the fight in Fort Dix, which is where he is serving time here in Jersey. Or he's in Jersey, we're not. So he is out of solitary confinement. According to TMZ, right? Now, the reason why I say that he is fighting back is because y'all remember Little Rod, Rodney Jones, the producer that sued
13: absolutely.
11: Him and claimed all those things, all the touching, feeling, all that stuff, right? So Diddy...
13: Lil Leon.
11: So Diddy has countersued Little Rod now, and he's saying that Little Rod is the reason, he's alleging that Little Rod or Rodney Jones is the reason why 50 Cent and Netflix were able to do that documentary. So he's saying that Rodney Jones got close to him and would do things like, you know, stay the night on his boats and different things like that, build this close relationship because he was able to then use his position to steal computer drives containing footage owned by Diddy, which were intended for use in documentary that Diddy was already doing about his life. And then he's saying that he gave that, he's alleging he gave that footage to 50 Cent and Netflix, who were able to do that Diddy documentary.
12: So Rodney was the cameraman? Rodney was the person that was taking all that footage?
11: Well,
13: no, because Rodney was in the footage.
11: He was a Little Rod was, how we know him, was a music producer that was working with Diddy. But what they're saying is that because he was around, there was a lot of videographers that were working with Diddy and his family in St. Bart's, specifically in December 2022. Mm-hmm. Diddy says that, or alleges that Little Rodney immediately tried to get close to him during that time. So he would do things like I mentioned, like sleep on the mogul's yacht to be closer in proximity to the star. And then he says that from there, he was able to get his hands on footage. And he even goes as far to say that Little Rodney accessed another videographer's workspace one day and took videos from that videographer. Then Diddy alleges that Little Rodney tried to conceal his actions hide it, not to draw suspicion. So he was stealing from the videographers that were there with Diddy because he had all this access, is what Diddy is alleging.
12: I don't know anything about that, but the footage that's like, I don't want to say damning, but the footage that's the most compelling in the documentary is the footage of the last couple of weeks before he actually got arrested. Who took that footage?
11: I don't know. I don't know.
12: That footage, that was the one I was like, damn, how 50 get that?
11: But footage, though, remember there were conversations with the videographer about there being... I was told from Diddy that they were trying to figure out what legal allegation or what legal things or steps they could take against that videographer because he said because he wasn't paid, he had the right to sell and do whatever he wanted to do.
0: Right, but so he's saying that Little Rodney set this up, that he was intentionally getting this footage to use later on.
11: Yes.
0: That's what Diddy's saying now.
11: Yes. Yep, and an attempt to shake him down for money, so...
12: By the way, that happens a lot. Y'all need to pay these videographers that y'all be using. These guys that should be hiring these videographers for a year or a few months. Because, boy, the videos that we be getting.
13: Yes, exactly.
0: Insane.
11: Yeah.
12: If I was really petty.
13: Oh, God.
12: If I was really petty now.
0: Not yet, dude.
13: But you're not.
12: I wouldn't do it at all. Okay. Not even a yet.
0: We'll see.
12: But if, you know.
0: We'll see.
11: Yes. Well, let's change.
12: Not really. My life is great.
0: Mine too.
11: It is. You guys have great lives.
0: But just in case.
13: Give them to
11: Let's
13: me.
11: Let's shift gears.
13: Give them to me.
12: You seen them?
0: No, she hasn't. She hasn't seen all of them.
13: Yeah, but y'all won't send them to me.
12: Oh, yeah, that's right.
11: Oh,
12: that's
11: no,
12: right.
11: No, no, don't no.
0: Send
11: don't
0: it to send it to Jess. Continue on.
11: All right, y'all. So shifting gears a bit. Michelle Obama and her brother, Craig Robinson, they sat down with Meg Thee Stallion on In My Opinion on her podcast. Mm-hmm. It was a really in-depth interview about everything that Meg has been kind of battling with over the last couple years as she's built her star. So let's get into some of the conversation. So Meg Thee Stallion and Michelle Obama talk about what it's like having a bad day. Let's take a listen to that.
14: I used to feel like when I have a bad day, I have to do something to fix it. Like maybe I need to call my therapist and I need to tell her everything that's going on right now. Mm-hmm. And you need to tell me something that's going to fix it right now.
15: Make this go away.
14: Make it feel better. And then I used to think like, okay, well, I just can't think about it. I have things to do, and which I do. Yeah. So I can never like just wallow in how I feel. Mm-hmm. But that's how I used to feel. Then I started learning like there's nothing anybody's going to be able to say to me that's going to fix it in 10 minutes. So I've learned to just feel what I'm feeling. Mm. If it's pain, if it's sadness, yeah. I have to express it. I might get under my bed and cry. Yeah, I don't know, but I have to feel it. I've went through a lot of different emotions mm-hmm. over the years. And still even talking about being happy sometimes make me emotional. I must be going through all these things because I'm supposed to be some kind of example of how to be tough and how to be strong. Mm-hmm. So I never wanted to cry or like feel anything.
12: She's right. I mean, listen, therapy mm-hmm. is not about like fixing a broken person or making just like life's difficulties disappear, but it's just a safe space to help build self-awareness mm-hmm. and learn how to sit with difficult emotions and, you know, develop better tools to carry what life throws at you.
0: Yeah, to me, it seems like Megan is never healed fully from whatever it was. But it just seems like she's putting herself back on Front Street and mm-hmm. she hasn't healed. Maybe it was her mom passing.
11: Yeah,
0: maybe it was
11: both of her parents.
0: A relationship.
11: Both her parents.
0: Maybe it was the Tory Lane. It just feels like mm-hmm. she hasn't healed, and every time she steps back out, mm-hmm. she understands she hasn't healed and then goes back.
13: Well, breakups and everything. Yeah. It's a whole bunch of things that has happened to her over the years. Healing, you know, she's just still supposed to work through
12: healing is not linear, guys. Basically. It's not a straight path. But, like it's going to be good days. It's going to be hard days. It's going to be step backs. Like, that's just the way it works.
11: Yeah. And she also, I mean, she talks about this in an interview. She has to work still, right? Like, she is back outside right now because Act 3, she has new music that's about to come out. And she says that, you know, she realized that like, she can't just hide in her room. She has to get out and do things. Yeah. Now, she also talked about how the internet just makes anybody famous right now. Let's mm-hmm. take a listen.
3: A lot of people want the fame without the hard work that goes into it.
14: Honestly, it's a little bit easier to do that though now. You can go viral on Instagram and have a terrible song.
3: You don't last that way, do you?
14: Sometimes, mm-hmm. and sometimes not. Like, just the internet has made it really easy to be famous.
11: Yeah.
14: Good or bad. Mm-hmm. I think you can tell the difference between people who really love what they do and people who just want to be famous. Mm-hmm. I feel like I fall on the side of I really love what I do.
13: She is not lying. Everything she said.
11: And you know what? Go ahead.
13: 100% accurate.
11: You know what else I thought was fire too in this? They got into the business conversation because we know that Meg Thee Stallion owns her masters and she does everything under her own brand. And she talks a bit about that. Let's take a listen to Meg on owning her masters.
14: Being with Roc Nation, like, they just have helped me be so business minded. And just shout out to Desiree Perez because that's the woman who definitely started helping me and guiding me through being Megan Thee Stallion in these past years.
3: And you own all your own music and all of that stuff.
11: That's, like,
14: that's such a blessing. When I first entered the music industry, all I knew was I wanted to help my mama pay her bills. Mm. In my mind, I was like, oh my gosh, I have to hurry up and sign something so I could help me and my mom. Because you coming from just being broke. I didn't sign such a great deal. I was so miserable ever since then. It's hard having somebody basically own you. Luckily, I was able to get out of this deal. And ever since then, I was like, I don't ever want to be in a position where I feel like somebody has their foot on my neck. So everything that I've done like going forward has been High Girl Productions, my own label, in partnership with somebody else.
12: Yes, I mean, somebody has to teach you. Like, you know, nobody comes out of the womb knowing how to operate in whatever industry that it is that they're in. Somebody has to teach them the business.
11: Especially going from Tina Snow, like her early days, to like the star that she is right now. Like, even when she was talking about her Broadway experience in this interview, she was talking about how she wants a Tony. And I was like, dang, Meg Thee Stallion has come such a long way career-wise. Navigating all that while we're watching her publicly go through so much, and she's still grieving like her parents.
0: Did they discuss why she left? Why she left?
11: No, they didn't get it. You know, I would have had that. Mm-hmm. They didn't discuss why she left, but she did say she had a really good experience and that her goal is to get a Tony Award.
12: Well, drop on the clues bombs for Roc Nation and Desiree Perez. Okay. I had my annual employee evaluation yesterday.
0: How was that?
12: It went very well.
11: Did
12: very,
11: you get a raise?
12: Very high grade.
11: Did you get a raise?
12: I'm getting a promotion, new assignments.
11: Is it more money or
12: everybody watch out? Watch out.
11: All right, no money.
12: Just watch out,
11: guys.
12: There's
11: no more money.
12: I never got paid.
11: Just
12: do it for the love. Do it for the sport.
11: Mm. Period. What's the new title?
12: Don't worry about it. Okay? Okay, don't worry about what the title is.
11: He gonna come in here with a hat that call it not a pen next. All right, y'all. Well, yeah, that interview is out in full. Meg Thee Stallion and Michelle Obama and Craig Robinson on In My Opinion. That's the latest for the hour.
0: All right. Well, thank you so much. Charlamagne.
12: Yes, indeed.
0: Who are you giving a donkey to?
12: Before after the hour, there's a young man named Joshua Thatch, okay? And he is a prime example of you can't rehabilitate somebody who refuses to participate in their own rehabilitation. We'll discuss when we come back.
0: All right, we'll get to that next. It's The Breakfast Club. Good morning. And just fixed my mess, 800-585-1051.
11: That is so crazy,
0: it's The Breakfast Club. I did. It's The Breakfast Club. Good morning.
12: You don't care.
4: The Breakfast Club. Your mornings will never be the same.
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1: Yes, Donkey of the Day for Thursday, August 13th goes to a 35-year-old Sacramento man named Joshua Thatch. Now, Joshua is allegedly a serial car thief who was on probation for multiple vehicle thefts, stolen vehicle-related convictions, and grand theft, okay? I repeat, he was on probation for multiple vehicle thefts, stolen vehicle-related convictions, and grand theft. Well, that didn't stop Joshua from driving to the probation office in a car that he allegedly stole. You can't make this kind of stuff up. Lauren LaRosa, can you tell us what happened, please?
11: So a man on probation was arrested after driving to the probation office in a car that he allegedly stole, according to the Sacramento County's Sheriff's Office. So the Sheriff's Office said that deputies witnessed a reportedly stolen car being driven by 35-year-old Joshua Thatch, who was leaving McDonald's on Florin Road. According to the deputies, Thatch was on probation for multiple vehicle thefts, stolen vehicle. Bless multiple you. Vehicle thefts, stolen vehicle related convictions, and grand theft. He was stopped and taken into custody in the probation office parking lot. The sheriffs learned that he was headed to the probation office to check in with his probation officer in a stolen car.
1: Joshua was on probation for multiple vehicle thefts, stolen vehicle related convictions, and grand theft. And he still decided to drive to probation in a vehicle he allegedly stole. Prime example that you can't rehabilitate somebody who refuses to participate in their own rehabilitation, okay? I've been on probation before, many of us have, and probation is essentially the justice system saying, we're gonna give you an opportunity to stay out here in these streets, but you've got to show us you can follow some basic rules. And if you can follow some basic rules, then you can stay out of prison. Pretty fair deal if you ask me, okay? So when you see brothers like Joshua Thatch moving the way they are moving, all it makes you think is, they must got a prison bait. Okay, because they trying hard to get a sentence, and we don't talk about that enough, okay? We don't talk about the fact that times are hard out here, and financially, some guys might feel like it behooves them to be in prison, okay? You get 3 meals, room and board, don't got to worry about no bills. If you're fluid, like many men are, okay, nowadays, you can find your whole mate, all right? And some people, like Josh, don't need to be caught. They eventually turn themselves in creatively, okay? Police didn't even have to chase Josh down. All right. According to authorities, he allegedly delivered himself and the evidence to the probation office. That's DoorDash for law enforcement. Okay. Anyone who's been on probation knows that being on probation requires situational awareness. All right. If you're already under supervision, your margin for stupidity is extremely, extremely low. Okay. Your life has essentially been put on don't do anything stupid mode. And Josh being on probation for vehicle theft and then driving to your probation officer in said vehicle is extremely stupid. Okay. This is what happens when accountability becomes an appointment instead of a lifestyle. Okay, when you're on probation, holding yourself accountable has to be a lifestyle, not just an appointment. You can't smoke weed and do drugs while you're on probation, and then when you are about to have a probation hearing, drink a bunch of detoxes and try to flush it out your system because you have an appointment with your PO. No, you have to hold yourself accountable the whole time you're on probation, okay? Living in a way that keeps you from violating probation is the assignment. That's your one job, Josh. That's it. And you know you're living wrong when your transportation to accountability becomes another reason you need accountability. Please give Joshua that, the sweet sounds of the Hamiltones.
12: Oh, now you are the donkey of the day. Ooh, you are the donkey of the day.
1: Always remember, kids, second chances only work when you make better first choices. Mm-hmm. Okay? Mm-hmm. Okay.
13: All right. Well, thank you for that donkey today. Up next, Jess Fix My Mess. 800-585-1051. If you need relationship advice or any type of advice, Jess, we got a lady named Keisha on the phone from Tennessee. She said she's a single mom. She read your book and she needs some guidance after reading your book. So
14: she needs
13: some
14: help. Guidance even after?
13: Yes.
14: All right.
13: So we'll talk to her in a little bit. So don't go anywhere. It's The Breakfast Club. Good morning.
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14: Ice Cube's Big 3 Season 9 is coming down to the wire. 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
15: It's time for your Tri-State News Update on WEOA. Warrick County residents voiced their concerns this week over the possibility of data centers coming to the area. The Area Plan Commission has recommended a temporary moratorium to give the county time to develop rules for the facilities. County commissioners confirmed they met last month with developers behind Project Zora, which is considering property near Linville. Officials say no construction plans have been filed. The developer has indicated it will not submit a permit application before January. Commissioners say the additional time will allow the county to gather information and develop guidelines addressing the concerns of residents. An Evansville man is headed back to federal prison after authorities say he continued dealing drugs while on supervised release. 45-year-old Dion Dickerson has been sentenced to more than 23 years in prison after pleading guilty to federal methamphetamine and heroin charges. Investigators say Dickerson sold more than 500 grams of meth during four transactions last fall. A search of his home later uncovered more than 800 grams of heroin containing traces of fentanyl and another 170 grams of meth. Dickerson had been released from federal prison in 2025 following an earlier drug and firearms conviction. Ascension St. Vincent is offering free baseline concussion testing for young athletes Thursday. Testing is available for athletes ages 10 and older and establishes a baseline of cognitive function that doctors can use following a possible concussion. Testing will be held from 3 until 5:30 Thursday afternoon at the Ascension St. Vincent Center for Advanced Medicine on St. Mary's Drive in Evansville. Registration is required. And somebody could become a billionaire tonight. The Powerball jackpot has climbed to an estimated $1 billion, with a cash option of more than $433 million. It marks only the eighth time in Powerball history that the jackpot has reached the billion-dollar mark. The next drawing is tonight. The Tri-State forecast for today: mostly sunny, hot and humid, with a slight chance of showers and thunderstorms. Highs in the mid-90s, with southwest winds at 5 to 10 miles per hour. Tonight, a 30% chance of evening showers and storms, then partly cloudy after midnight with lows in the mid-70s. Thursday, partly sunny and continued hot with highs in the mid-90s. Thursday night, partly cloudy with lows in the mid-70s. Hot and humid weather continues through the end of the week.
16: 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If you believe that your rights have been violated, contact the Human Relations Commission at 436-4927. This announcement was funded through the City of Evansville's Community Development Block Grant.
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19: 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Therefore, he devised a plan to bring about his eternal purpose through the church. The Apostle Peter lists four privileges that become the eternal possession of all who accept Christ. Also, each child of God, regardless of his earthly possessions, finds true identity and significance within these privileges. It is a known fact that with every job title, there's also a job description. Notice what the Bible says in 1 Peter 2, 9 and 10. But ye are a chosen generation, a royal priesthood, a holy nation, a peculiar people, that ye should show forth the praises of him who hath called you out of darkness into his marvelous light, which in times past were not a people, but are now the people of God, which has not obtained mercy, but has now obtained mercy. You see, in order to be effective in and for the kingdom of God, each believer must fully embrace every aspect of his or her true identity as children of the great King. Only then can we exalt the character of Christ in our lives and thus draw all men unto Jesus Christ.
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24: What's your plan for retirement? 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
2: 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I'ma fix it. 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
4: Morning, everybody. It's DJ Envy, Just Hilarious, Charlamagne Tha God. We are The Breakfast Club. We have Keisha from Tennessee on the line. Keisha, good morning.
5: Good morning. How are y'all?
6: Good. I'm good. Hi, Keisha.
5: Hi. So, Jess, I'm going through a lot right now. I'm a single mother, unfortunately, and I had to leave my most recent job.

0: that. So it's just been really, really tough. So yeah.
1: What are you good at? What can you do? Like, what are you really, really good at doing? Because you may have to, because daycare is high and you're going to need money. You're going to need to work to pay for the baby's childcare. You may just have to start, you know, what are you good at? I was going to say, have to start your own hustle, like start your own business or whatever.
0: Yeah. Well, I have my beauty license.
1: Not in some cases, but I'm sorry, what'd you say?
0: Sorry, I have my beauty license and I was doing lashes and everything like that, but you know how it is. You have to put in a good chunk of money into that and really be good at, you know, pretty much promoting yourself. And I'm honestly not too good at that, and I don't have much of a following, so it didn't work out. And unfortunately, my savings depleted by the time that, you know, it did get somewhat okay within the getting clientele. But now, you know, it's just
1: okay,
0: hard.
1: Listen, before we get back into that business, because honestly, it doesn't take a big chunk of money when you start out. It does not. You just have to get, you may have to start out of your house. You may have just start in one of the little rooms, clean that out, and you build as you go. You understand? Like, it's certain things that are affordable. Now when you get to be bigger, okay, expenses do grow and you have more to pay for, more to have to be, you know, responsible for, but it does not take a big chunk of money for you to start off in the beauty space. Like, especially doing, you know, being a lash tech and doing lash extensions. Now, where is this baby's father?
0: I don't know, unfortunately. Well, I know where he is, but I don't really want to say, because, okay, so I called before and I gave my real name and everything, and then I had people texting me, asking me if I was on the Breakfast Club, so I'm not giving too much information this time. But yeah, I know where he is, and I started the process for child support and everything, but yeah, it's just I can't really rely on that, because I did reach out to him, I texted him, and I didn't get a response. So yeah, that's that on that.
1: Okay, yeah, so he's absent, he is not gonna willingly help.
0: Yeah.
1: So you just gotta do what we all do. You know what I mean? What most of us, a lot of us have to do as moms. You just gotta be a single parent. You know what I mean? And that's, I'm sorry, boo. Yeah. I don't think you should ever, you should have given up on your beauty business. I don't think you should ever give up on that. So build
0: Thank
1: up that clientele,
0: it.
1: Start working out of your house, and you just gotta get better with promoting. Like, you just have to.
0: Yeah.
1: There's no class for that. I mean, you got people online telling you how to do things, but honestly, what works for you works for you. You just gotta get better with it. If you got a friend.
0: Yeah, in the area that I'm in, it's like the clientele, like the popularity of doing lashes is really, really high. So it's very, very competitive. So
1: where are you?
0: That's another tough spot.
1: Sorry, you ain't saying your name, but it's, oh damn, you did, Keisha.
0: Yeah, Keisha, but that's yeah. I'm in a very popular area where people get beauty services done.
1: Damn, Keisha.
0: Oh,
1: listen to the baby. Yeah, that's the girl that read my book. Oh,
0: yeah.
1: Okay. Hey, girl, don't give up on yourself. If you got a homegirl, come tell her, come through. Let her do a few homegirls. Get three homegirls. Do their lashes. Tell them to post. Tell them to keep posting and boosting you up. Help you out. Shoot.
0: Yeah.
1: You know, and just get better with doing content and promoting yourself. You have to be able to stand out, especially in a city where where those services are plentiful. Like, where those people who give those services.
0: But it's hard because I try to get clientele. Like, I tell people about it, and then they're like, oh, I've been with this person for 5 years. I've been with this person for 3 years.
1: Well, you keep going. You don't give up, love. Yeah. You keep on going.
0: Yeah.
1: That's what you do. You live in a whole damn city. You're not on one block.
0: Yeah.
1: You listen, keep on. Go out there, promote yourself. The best form of promotion is word of mouth. You go out there, you listen, you print little flyers, go to, is Kinko's still around?
2: Yes.
1: Okay. Kinko's or Staples?
2: Staples, yeah.
1: Yep, Staples. You print off like little cheap flyers. That's what I mean by it's not expensive. Like, you don't need a big chunk of money to do this, to get started. No, you don't. You know what I mean? You just get all of your stuff. Get your stuff together and promote yourself. Walk around on the streets.
2: How we know?
1: Go in restaurants. Go in strip clubs. Girl, them strippers be loving getting them, loving to get them lashes.
2: Keisha.
1: And lower
0: your
1: prices.
0: Oh my God, you are so right.
1: Do you remember on
0: I'm really about to go in a strip club for a job, for real, because it's so hard out here.
1: Well, do you got to ask?
2: Damn.
0: No, not really.
1: Oh, girl. Then what the hell they want with you? They're going to put you behind a

0: bar. She got a white strip club.
1: Okay.
2: A white strip club, yeah.
3: I know okay, one thing, yeah. Keisha. I hope thank that you guys. Keisha getting all this promotion. Mm-hmm. I hope she actually good at what she does. Because that's probably her friends out there listening.
2: I know, that's the thing, Charlamagne. I'm going to be honest. I'm not too good. Like, I'm just now starting out.
4: I was just hang up on her.
3: Hang up on her. See, this is what I be talking about. This is what I be talking about with niggas. I didn't know. This is what I be meaning. You know what I'm
4: talking about?
3: This right here. One of her friends out there listening, like, Keisha ain't even good at lashes. I went to her for 7mm and she gave me 15. Had me out here looking like Snuffleupagus.
4: Yes. Okay, yes. All right. No, but she ain't say she wasn't good. You stepped in and she said it. So I'm like, all right, cool. Yeah, you got to hang up on her. It don't sound like she trying either. It don't sound like she trying. How you ask a few people and a lot of them
0: she
4: say,
0: wants a savior. That's what she wants to sound like. She wants a savior.
3: No, she just wanted to talk to Jess. Yeah, that's all she had to say.
0: So. All right. 800-585-1051.
3: All she had to say was, I like Jess. I like her book. I'm a fan of her. I just wanted to say hi. Sometimes it's okay just to say hi. You don't got to make up a story.
4: She said she needed some more guidance.
0: Jess fixed my mess at the Breakfast Club. Good morning.

0: Spinach.
1: I'm not the gangster, making more than 10 figures. Yeah. I'm a downer, riding with you in the spag. Only with the hitters for his girl. He a tricker calling up his trap phone. Where you at?

0: about me.
1: Relationship problems?
0: Ex about me.
1: You need to beat your coworker's ass.
0: Ex about me.
1: Your coworker need to beat your ass? Call it up. It's Dr. Jess, and I'm here to fix your mess.
2: Morning, everybody.
1: It's getting very much messy. Let me fix this.
2: Morning, everybody. It's DJ Envy, Just Hilarious, Charlamagne Tha God. We are the Breakfast Club. We're in the middle of Just Fix My Mess. We got Mike from D.C. on the phone line. What up, Mike?
1: What up, Mike?
3: Oh, hey, how you doing, guys? Glad I got through. Hey, Jess, how you doing?
1: I'm good.
3: Yeah, like I said, I'm from D.C., but live in Alexandria. My wife passed away 2 months ago.
1: I'm so sorry to hear that.
3: I appreciate it. Thank you. And I'm thinking about moving on. Now I'm thinking about 2 months later. Thinking about moving on with my best friend.
1: Okay.
2: You heard him.
3: Do you think it's probably too soon? Like 2 months?
1: Sir.
3: Yeah.
1: Do you think it's too damn soon? And were you dealing with the best friend before the passing of your wife?
3: No. We never met. We never hung out or did anything. I did ask her for if she wanted to friends with benefits before, but she declined and said she respected the marriage.
1: This is...
3: But...
1: You know what? Wow. You asked her when you were already married.
3: Right.
1: Were you happy in the marriage, sir?
3: Not then.
1: Okay, you can be honest. You know, she gone now. You wasn't happy?
3: I was towards the end. Of the marriage, yeah.
1: Towards the end of her, I was going to say, I thought this was saying towards the end of her life. Okay. Okay, all right. Now, how did she die, if you don't mind me asking? I'm very sorry about it.
3: Passed in a single car crash. She passed out, ran into a guardrail.
1: Oh, she passed out behind the wheel and ran into a guardrail. So it was a fatal car accident. Okay, yeah, I'm sorry about that. Okay, well, listen. If you're not worried about how people going to look at you, it already sound like you got your mind made up. You've been one of your best friend, is what it seemed like. You know, you were just married in a marriage that you weren't really happy in. You know, now that you are a widow, can guys be widows?
4: I don't know what they call a guy.
1: Yeah. Okay.
3: All right. Widower.
2: Widower.
1: Widower. Okay.
4: Widower. Widower. I don't know.
1: You are a widower. So I do understand you still do have to move on with your life and, you know, find love. But if you're not concerned with how people look at you, yo, go ahead. I can't tell you not to do it. You know, this seems like this person, you wanted to be your soulmate for a long time anyway. And y'all are already best friends. You already know her. Now, did you and your wife have any children together?
3: Yeah, my children are grown, 25 and 34, so.
1: Yeah, but they're still y'all children. That is going to be the most disrespectful thing that you could ever do to your children, you know, to move on 2 months later with your best friend after their mother, your wife passed away.
3: Right.
1: That's not going to be good. You know what I mean? But Emmett Favre didn't want to shy.
3: Well, shouldn't they be more there? They're adults.
1: Huh?
3: They're adults. They're kids. They're not kids. They're adults.
1: No,
3: 25 and 34.
1: No, I totally understand. But that's still their mom. That was their mom. You are their dad. Oh, y'all were married. Y'all weren't in a divorce. Y'all weren't going through a divorce. Y'all weren't separated. Well, y'all weren't breaking up before she passed away. It's just going to look crazy. And your children, trust me, the oldest one going to be looking at your ass like, oh, yeah, you must have been dealing with Shorty. You know?
3: You're right. Like you don't even know her. You probably know. You don't even know her. You know her.
1: You know, exactly. Because I'm 34, and that would be my first goddamn question to my father if I was in the predicament that your kids are
2: but
1: in.
2: But only 2 months? That just
1: only 2 months is wild. Bad. But like I said, they did it on the show. Emmett Favre definitely got with Wendy Raquel. Like 2 months after Jada passed away from cancer.
3: Damn, yeah, that's right.
1: They were happily married. So I just wanted to put that in there.
3: But I'm not getting married again. I can't do that. We were married for 26 years.
1: Okay.
2: It don't sound like
3: I don't know if I could.
2: It don't sound like he loved him.
1: It sounds like that he loved his wife, but not he wasn't in love with her anymore.
2: Correct.
1: It just sounds like that you loved and appreciated her as a human being, and you know, being the mother of your children. It sounds like the marriage was over. From your perspective, I don't know. We can't even talk to her. You can't even say how she felt. But
3: right.
1: Look, just be happy, man. But just
3: I
1: be prepared for that storm because it's gonna be a storm.
2: All right,
3: true. I got you.
1: All right, love.
2: His wife died 2 months ago. That's He's back out here crazy. Like,
1: he been dealing with this best friend, y'all.
4: Yeah, that's crazy.
2: That I can't tell crazy. You can't tell somebody how to grieve, but two months after being together for 26 years.
1: Trying not to, you know, Jesus.
2: Yeah,
1: that's
2: why with kids.
1: And then that's why I said now if they didn't have kids, if they weren't married that long,
2: you gonna bring this
1: they were married for 26 years and they got two children. Talking about they grown, they not kids. But y'all kids.
4: You know what's crazy though? He might just be trying to escape the grief because 2 months, I don't know if he drinks, I don't know if he smokes, but sex is an escape too.
2: No, but it seemed like he was with this. He was trying to holler at this girl before.
1: He asked his best friend before he was married. Yo, like, can we be together? She said, no, you're married. So he was already unhappy in his marriage anyway.
2: So as soon as his wife died, he called her back like, hey, she not here no more.
1: Exactly.
4: That's crazy.
1: Exactly. But how it went down on the shy, Emmett's father, I do not know why I'm drawing a blank, but Emmett's father.
2: He not listening to you.
4: I am.
1: Yeah. So he lost his wife, Emmett's mother, Jada, to cancer. He went to this cancer group, for partners who lost their parents. Lost their partners to cancer. And he met Wendy Raquel. She was the one who was, directing the class or whatever. Mm-hmm. And then he fell in love with her, but he didn't really get the properly grieve Jada. And he didn't even want to because it was so messed up. He couldn't even go back into the house they was living in. So what you just said, that is, that's basically his testament. Well, his character's testament. Because he was trying to escape that grief and just by, you know, getting with Wendy Raquel, who lost her husband to cancer too.
4: Oh, so they probably was trauma bonding.
1: They were trauma bonding. Yeah. That's what it was. Damn, I said all that when I could have just said trauma bonding.
2: That's it.
4: Yeah, God forbid. You don't ever want nothing like that to happen.
1: Yeah.
4: It'd be more like, I like how James did it. And Think Like a Man. Morris Chestnut character.
1: Oh, yes. No, Morris Chestnut was not in Think Like a Man. Oh my God, yes, he was. Taraji P. Henson was the girl that he was dealing with. My bad.
2: And Just Fix My Mess was brought to you by
1: Top Dog Law, y'all. Top Dog Law has won $1 billion. 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You get into an accident, you make the call. Top Dog Law. Their bark has bite.
2: When we come back, we got the latest with Lauren. It's The Breakfast Club. Good morning.
5: The Breakfast Club.
2: All right, y'all. 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
9: It's time for your Tri-State News Update on WEOA. Warrick County residents voiced their concerns this week over the possibility of data centers coming to the area. The Area Plan Commission has recommended a temporary moratorium to give the county time to develop rules for the facilities. County commissioners confirmed they met last month with developers behind Project Zora, which is considering property near Linville. Officials say no construction plans have been filed. The developer has indicated it will not submit a permit application before January. Commissioners say the additional time will allow the county to gather information and develop guidelines addressing the concerns of residents. An Evansville man is headed back to federal prison after authorities say he continued dealing drugs while on supervised release. 45-year-old Dion Dickerson has been sentenced to more than 23 years in prison after pleading guilty to federal methamphetamine and heroin charges. Investigators say Dickerson sold more than 500 grams of meth during four transactions last fall. A search of his home later uncovered more than 800 grams of heroin containing traces of fentanyl and another 170 grams of meth. Dickerson had been released from federal prison in 2025 following an earlier drug and firearms conviction. Ascension St. Vincent is offering free baseline concussion testing for young athletes Thursday. Testing is available for athletes ages 10 and older and establishes a baseline of cognitive function that doctors can use following a possible concussion. Testing will be held from 3 until 5:30 Thursday afternoon at the Ascension St. Vincent Center for Advanced Medicine on St. Mary's Drive in Evansville. Registration is required. And somebody could become a billionaire tonight. The Powerball jackpot has climbed to an estimated $1 billion, with a cash option of more than $433 million. It marks only the eighth time in Powerball history that the jackpot has reached the billion-dollar mark. The next drawing is tonight. The Tri-State forecast for today: mostly sunny, hot and humid, with a slight chance of showers and thunderstorms. Highs in the mid-90s, with southwest winds at 5 to 10 miles per hour. Tonight, a 30% chance of evening showers and storms, then partly cloudy after midnight with lows in the mid-70s. Thursday, partly sunny and continued hot with highs in the mid-90s. Thursday night, partly cloudy with lows in the mid-70s. Hot and humid weather continues through the end of the week.
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10: Talk to me.
6: So Cardi B was outside yesterday in New York. She had an event that she did celebrating her campaign that she currently has with Old Navy. And we know that that campaign came in, baby. They sold that out so fast.
2: They
6: sold out. There was a lot of sizes that were sold out. I went online to try and check, and there was a lot of sizes that were sold out. I don't know where it stands down, if they replenished or what, but the sizes were selling, okay? The girls were grabbing it up. But Cardi B got on live afterward, and she talked a bit about her collab with Old Navy. And how's a full circle moment? Let's take a listen.
11: It's just such a full circle moment that, like, I'm an ambassador for Old Navy, and I used to steal all the time, and I never got caught. Like, if it wasn't for you guys, I probably wouldn't be the freshest bitch in school, because I was the freshest bitch. I was stealing all the clockers from Old Navy. And then look at God. Full circle moment. Y'all need to understand, BBL bitches, it is so hard for us to find jeans. Look at all my jeans. I always just say, like, I get it from Old Navy, Gap, Fashion Nova, and shit like that, because I'm 5'3", and I'm skinny. I got no waist, but my ass and hips is the size of Uganda. They don't make jeans for a bitch like me, except for Old Navy. I am a mother, and I go to my kids' event. I already did for the other parents, so I like to curl myself up. I don't like wearing super, super tight shit where my ass is like, oh, they already be shook, honey. They already be like, oh, God, look at this bitch.
3: I didn't know. So, I mean, I knew Rainbow and Charlotte Russe, but y'all used to be in Old Navy, too?
0: Yeah. I'm stealing a hell out of them flip-flops. They're selling right on the block.
6: I didn't steal it, but I would shop there.
0: Oh, you didn't steal?
6: Not at Old Navy. I might have stole, like, maybe one Aeropostale shirt once.
1: So, you stole a lot of Old Navy?
6: Aeropostale.
5: How much is Old Navy?
6: No, but back in the day, everybody was buying it.
0: It didn't matter where the store was.
1: Not because I figured people was, you know how end, so you sell it.
0: No, you buy it. I would go steal from Dollar General.
1: Oh, yeah, you're right.
0: You know what I'm saying?
3: If you broke, you broke.
6: And people was buying it. Like, I mean, Old Navy, Aeropostale, Gap. Like, that's the stuff that people was buying.
0: Remember the whole Hollister, Abercrombie & Fitch?
6: Hollister, yes.
0: Aeropostale.
6: On the Old Navy, because it is under Gap. On the Old Navy website, they do have things restocked now. I went and looked at the pair of jeans that I looked at the other day in my size, and it's back. But they have a 4'6". But they have a sellout risk. So they have like a thing that pops up when you go to certain jeans with Cardi that tell you that they are going to sell out. This one, I'm looking at a pair of jeans right now, and it says, given our current stock, this could sell out tomorrow.
1: How much are they?
6: $49.99.
0: Okay.
6: $50. Yeah.
0: Yep. So that's $53.40.
3: That's very affordable.
6: Yeah. It is very affordable. Yes.
0: Girl. So they come with the cuffs? Because I know she's short. Or did she cuff them like that?
6: I think these come with the cuffs. Because they're cuffed in the photos.
0: Yeah. I love those. Remember back in the day, everybody thought cuffs was country? I love a cuff.
3: As you should.
6: Yeah.
3: I'm proud to be country.
1: Salute the body, though.
6: Yes.
0: I love
3: it. Big body. Drop on a clue bar for big body. God damn it.
1: That's crazy. Because then after that, I seen her in Newark. They were shooting a part two of her videos. It was all the motorcycles in Newark.
6: And she was jumping up and down on the bike.
1: Yeah.
6: She's outside this summer. She's outside. The music is happening. Now, let's talk a bit about broke stuff. Because Young Miami was on stream with Talil. We know Talil. He also used to be on stream a lot with Kai Cenat.
0: Yeah.
6: But she was streaming because she's out pushing her record right now, Spin That. And they were talking about the brokest thing that she's ever done. Let's take a listen.
12: All right, what's the brokest you ever did?
13: Probably on a mattress.
12: On a mattress?
13: Back on the floor.
12: That's basic. I still do that to this day.
13: Stole out of Walgreens.
12: That's the brokest you ever did?
13: I don't know if that's, I mean, like, what? What's the
12: brokest? Imagine stealing food, but having the money to pay. Like, you know how broke you gotta be to do shit?
13: That's not broke, though.
12: I literally used to eat.
13: That's just doing
3: That's not broke stuff.
0: Yeah, that's a mindset, though.
1: What you mean?
0: That's a broke mindset. Even when you have money, you'll still have a broke mindset that you have to do things that you did when you were broke. So I get what Tyler was saying.
3: It could be convenient. Like, you could be in a workplace, and in the workspace, there's a mattress, but ain't no bedspring. It might just be laid up and off. Mm-hmm. I got air mattress laid up and off somewhere.
0: I think that's real basic. Crazy. That's not broke. That's not broke.
1: It could be my air mattress that was up here that I would sleep on. Okay, finish the story.
0: It could be, you know, your nigga just moving
3: it. You want me to tell people we used to have sex in the office? You ready to put that up there?
10: Keep going, Jess.
14: Or it could be a nigga just moved in and he didn't put his headboard and stuff together and the mattress is on the floor and he want to get it
10: you
14: out.
10: Love you love to.
6: And normally it's in the basement.
14: Yes.
6: It's always the ones that live in the basement.
14: You're damn right. Yeah.
6: What's the brokest thing y'all ever did, though?
1: I let somebody take y'all in the basement with a mattress on the floor?
6: I've never been
14: never
6: on
14: let
6: the floor
14: nobody take me. Why you got to sound like we got kidnapped and thrown down in the basement?
6: You didn't read Jess' book. When her baby was on the floor, she was ready to fight.
14: Yes.
6: But what's the brokest thing y'all have ever done, though?
14: I put my son on the floor.
6: I split a four for four.
3: About the brokest thing. I was broke most of my life.
6: Yeah, so what's the broke? I know the brokest thing. One of the brokest things I've ever done.
3: There's a lot of things you do to survive.
6: Yeah.
3: I remember back in the day when you could have like $2 on your little debit card and fill up your gas tank and it'd be in the red, you know, negative 40, but you could still fill it up.
6: Yes, it would let you go. That was college. I remember one time I scraped up change in college to get gas. Like, it was it was so bad.
3: When you couldn't afford weed and you go through the ashtray and it'd be like little roaches in there, so you unroll all the roaches and try to get all the weed and try to roll run one blunt.
6: Yes, just surviving.
14: That is the brokest thing I've done. That is true. That is the brokest thing I've done.
1: Salute to my mom and my pops, man. I just want to say thank you so much.
3: Man, shut your white ass up.
15: I would have white Dominican ass
1: on. I ain't never have to go to the ashtray to get a roach. I ain't never have to go to the dollar store and steal out the dollar store.
15: He just learned to wash his ass. He just learned to wash his ass.
1: We had to split Chinese food and split beef patties and stuff like that, but I ain't never have to go into an ashtray to get a roach and smoke a roach.
6: That's crazy.
1: I never have to go to a dollar store and steal underwear from a dollar store.
14: That's what you sound like.
6: Elitist all your life, huh?
3: Light pigmented.
6: But didn't know how to wash. Them people be washing when they wash clothes anymore.
1: I share a number two at McDonald's, but I ain't had to, you know.
3: You shared somebody doo-doo at McDonald's?
1: I said a number two. 324.
14: Did you wash your ass that day?
3: Exactly.
14: You shared the number two.
1: Probably not.
6: Lord have mercy. Well, I'm glad to know that you've never been through much
1: salute
6: of
1: to
6: it.
1: My mom and my
6: dirty
1: dad.
6: And entitled. Great parents.
1: I wasn't entitled. They just worked hard, and I'm happy for
6: them. Well,
1: and I'm going to do it for my kids.
6: That latest was brought to you by
14: he's trying to get home to his family.
1: I'm going to do it for my kids, too.
6: That latest was brought to you guys by Top Dog Law.
3: They said F you and y'all struggle, okay?
6: Right.
3: Okay, about y'all little struggle, all right?
1: Okay. My parents worked pretty hard. Right, you know,
14: I
1: had sneakers and clothes and socks with no holes. No, I'm sorry.
3: Sorry, you didn't experience Christmas.
6: Right.
1: Can't relate. I got
3: G.I.
1: Joes. I got aircraft carriers and bikes for Christmas. Yeah, I'm sorry. Damn. I just wasn't there.
6: You never slept on a pallet with your cousins?
1: Never slept on a pallet. No.
14: That's crazy.
1: No.
3: I actually like that. I'm not even going front. Yeah, you know what I mean? I hate y'all people that be out there pretending to portray a struggle just to be relatable.
6: Right, man.
3: You didn't experience it.
6: College was struggle. I don't know how you didn't struggle in college.
3: Dropping a clues bomb for all the parents out there. Making sure that
1: the kids was good. Yes. I'm going to do the same for my kids.
14: I know
1: what y'all talk about.
14: No, I do hate that because some people be trying to keep up and relate to other people. Like, I remember this video circling around. This guy was like, man, yeah, I grew up poor. You ever woke up with a roach in your ear? And it's like, bitch, we ain't say we was dirty. We just poor. Like, just, you know, a roach in your ear?
3: And also, you know, even if you did grow up with not a lot, you know, if there was love in the house and there was food, you didn't feel it.
6: Yeah.
3: It wasn't until you probably got old, then you look back, you're like, damn, what the hell was we doing?
6: My struggle came in college. How was you straight all through college? Well, you DJed in college.
1: I DJed in college. So I DJed all the parties. DJed all the parties in college. I cut grass when I was a kid. I was all right.
14: Mm-hmm. So you was never scratching and surviving?
1: Nah. not like y'all. Jesus.
14: Damn.
1: I'm about to call CBS for y'all. Yeah.
14: Yep. Hey,
1: Jesus.
6: Sorry, y'all.
3: I wasn't either, though.
1: I had to steal soap and deodorant.
6: You made things work, though.
3: I'm not saying
6: point.
3: We didn't have it. My parents never let me feel that.
6: The
3: stuff I was naming was stuff when I was older.
6: That's what I'm saying.
3: My ass was out here broke as a, you know,
6: college was
3: early 20s something.
6: Yeah, you had to figure that out.
14: Hell yeah.
6: All right, y'all. Well, that's the latest. Envy's rich and always has been.
14: Always
6: it's brought to you by Top Dog Law. 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If you get into an accident, you make the call. Top Dog Law, their bark is their bite.
1: All right.
14: They won $1 billion for their clients?
6: At this point, as a collective.
14: That Top Dog Law firm. Gotta love them.
1: They already sponsor your thing, Jess. You ain't got to go that hard. The mix is up next.
16: The Breakfast Club. Your mornings will never be the same.
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5: Warrick County residents voiced their concerns this week over the possibility of data centers coming to the area. The Area Plan Commission has recommended a temporary moratorium to give the county time to develop rules for the facilities. County commissioners confirmed they met last month with developers behind Project Zora, which is considering property near Linville. Officials say no construction plans have been filed. The developer has indicated it will not submit a permit application before January. Commissioners say the additional time will allow the county to gather information and develop guidelines addressing the concerns of residents. An Evansville man is headed back to federal prison after authorities say he continued dealing drugs while on supervised release. 45-year-old Dion Dickerson has been sentenced to more than 23 years in prison after pleading guilty to federal methamphetamine and heroin charges. Investigators say Dickerson sold more than 500 grams of meth during four transactions last fall. A search of his home later uncovered more than 800 grams of heroin containing traces of fentanyl and another 170 grams of meth. Dickerson had been released from federal prison in 2025 following an earlier drug and firearms conviction. Ascension St. Vincent is offering free baseline concussion testing for young athletes Thursday. Testing is available for athletes ages 10 and older and establishes a baseline of cognitive function that doctors can use following a possible concussion. Testing will be held from 3 until 5:30 Thursday afternoon at the Ascension St. Vincent Center for Advanced Medicine on St. Mary's Drive in Evansville. Registration is required. And somebody could become a billionaire tonight. The Powerball jackpot has climbed to an estimated $1 billion, with a cash option of more than $433 million. It marks only the eighth time in Powerball history that the jackpot has reached the billion-dollar mark. The next drawing is tonight.
4: The Tri-State forecast for today: mostly sunny, hot and humid, with a slight chance of showers and thunderstorms. Highs in the mid-90s, with southwest winds at 5 to 10 miles per hour. Tonight, a 30% chance of evening showers and storms, then partly cloudy after midnight with lows in the mid-70s. Thursday, partly sunny and continued hot with highs in the mid-90s. Thursday night, partly cloudy with lows in the mid-70s. Hot and humid weather continues through the end of the week.
6: The Fair Housing Law prohibits discrimination in the sale, rental, and financing of housing-related transactions. The Human Relations Commission promotes non-discrimination and works to ensure fair and equal housing opportunities for all. Any actions or omissions taken because of race, sex, color, religion, disability, familial status, or national origin that restricts your housing choices is unlawful. If you believe that your rights have been violated, contact the Human Relations Commission at 436-4927. This announcement was funded through the City of Evansville's Community Development Block Grant.
7: The Word 120, the New King James Version of the Bible. We do not have the intellectual capacity necessary to understand how God fully thinks. David questioned God in Psalms 94 and verse 3, which says, "Lord, how long will the wicked prosper? How long will the wicked triumph?" Job questioned the Lord. Chapter 40 verses 1 through 7 says, "Moreover, the Lord answered Job and said, shall the one who contends with the Almighty correct him? He who rebukes God, let him answer it. Then Job answered the Lord and said, behold, I am vile. What shall I answer you? I lay my hand over my mouth. Once I have spoken, but I will not answer. Yes, twice, but I will not proceed no further. Then the Lord answered Job out of the whirlwind and said, now prepare yourself like a man. I will question you and you shall answer me. The Lord asked Job a series of questions, but the most revealing one can be found in chapter 41 and verse number 11, which says, who has preceded me that I should pay him? Everything under heaven is mine. The beauty of God's word is in knowing he is the exact same God today, where the Bible says in Jeremiah chapter 9, verses 23 and 24, thus says the Lord, let not the wise man glory in his wisdom, let not the mighty man glory in his might, nor let the rich man glory in his riches, but let him who glories glory in this, that he understands and knows me, that I am the Lord, exercising loving kindness, judgment, and righteousness in the earth. For in these I delight, says the Lord. Back to Job. But he did not blame him for the adversity which beset him.
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1: Yes, Donkey of the Day for Thursday, August 13th goes to a 35-year-old Sacramento man named Joshua Thatch. Now, Joshua is allegedly a serial car thief who was on probation for multiple vehicle thefts, stolen vehicle-related convictions, and grand theft, okay? I repeat, he was on probation for multiple vehicle thefts, stolen vehicle-related convictions, and grand theft. Well, that didn't stop Joshua from driving to the probation office in a car that he allegedly stole. You can't make this kind of stuff up. Lauren LaRosa, can you tell us what happened, please?
9: So, a man on probation was arrested after driving to the probation office in a car that he allegedly stole, according to the Sacramento County's Sheriff's Office. So, the Sheriff's Office said that deputies witnessed a reportedly stolen car being driven by a 35-year-old Joshua Thatch, who was leaving McDonald's on Florin Road. According to the deputies, Thatch was on probation for multiple vehicle thefts, stolen vehicle-related convictions, and grand theft. He was stopped and taken into custody in the probation office parking lot. The sheriffs learned that he was headed to the probation office to check in with his probation officer in a stolen car.
1: Joshua was on probation for multiple vehicle thefts, stolen vehicle-related convictions, and grand theft, and he still decided to drive to probation in a vehicle he allegedly stole. Prime example that you can't rehabilitate somebody who refuses to participate in their own rehabilitation, okay? I've been on probation before, many of us have, and probation is essentially the justice system saying, we're going to give you an opportunity to stay out here in these streets, but you've got to show us you can follow some basic rules, and if you can follow some basic rules, then you can stay out of prison. Pretty fair deal, if you ask me, okay? So when you see brothers like Joshua Thatch moving the way they are moving, all it makes you think is, they must got a prison bait. Okay, because they trying hard to get a sentence, and we don't talk about that enough, okay? We don't talk about the fact that times are hard out here, and financially, some guys might feel like it behooves them to be in prison, okay? You get 3 meals, room and board, don't got to worry about no bills. If you're fluid, like many men are, okay, nowadays, you can find your whole mate, all right? And some people, like Josh, don't need to be caught. They eventually turn themselves in creatively, okay? Police didn't even have to chase Josh down. All right. According to authorities, he allegedly delivered himself and the evidence to the probation office. That's DoorDash for law enforcement. Okay. Anyone who's been on probation knows that being on probation requires situational awareness. All right. If you're already under supervision, your margin for stupidity is extremely, extremely low. Okay. Your life has essentially been put on don't do anything stupid mode. And Josh being on probation for vehicle theft and then driving to your probation officer in said vehicle is extremely stupid. Okay. This is what happens when accountability becomes an appointment instead of a lifestyle. Okay, when you're on probation, holding yourself accountable has to be a lifestyle, not just an appointment. You can't smoke weed and do drugs while you're on probation, and then when you are about to have a probation hearing, drink a bunch of detoxes and try to flush it out your system because you have an appointment.

with your PO? No, you have to hold yourself accountable the whole time you're on probation, okay? Living in a way that keeps you from violating probation is the assignment. That's your one job, Josh. That's it. And you know you're living wrong when your transportation to accountability becomes another reason you need accountability. Please give Joshua Thatch the sweet sounds of the Hamiltones.

0: But always remember, kids, second chances only work when you make better first choices. Mm-hmm. Okay? Mm-hmm. Okay.
1: All right. Well, thank you for that donkey today. All right, when we come back, we got the positive note and more, so don't move. It's the Breakfast Club. Good morning.

0: It's DJ Envy, just hilarious. Charlamagne Tha God. We are the Breakfast Club. Now, salute to Saucy Santana for joining us today.
1: Big Saucy.
2: Quiet on the Creek. Love it. Love, love, love it.
1: That's all you got?
2: Yes.
1: Is Saucy got an album coming out or anything, or he just promoting the single?
3: He's going to be working on an album.
0: Yeah, he promoting a single.
3: But he's promoting a single right now.
1: Okay.
0: Yeah. And also, you're going to be in L.A. this weekend, right?
2: I will be in L.A. No. I'm going to be in Cali, but I'm going to be in the Bay Area, y'all. So that's Oakland, San Francisco, Pleasanton, California. I will be there. Tommy T's Comedy Club. We got two shows on Friday. That's tomorrow night. And then two shows on Saturday as well. I will be having merch, my books. Yes, I will be bringing them. I know a lot of y'all been hitting me up in the DM telling me that y'all already downloaded the audio version, but y'all still want to buy hard copies. So I will have those signed for you guys available. Thank you all for supporting So Deaf Do We Parent Y'all. I do want to give a big shout out to my fans who actually got the copy of the book. JustHilariousOfficial.com for your tickets, y'all.
0: All right. When we come back, positive notice, The Breakfast Club. Good morning.

0: It's DJ Envy, Just Hilarious, Charlamagne Tha God. We are the Breakfast Club. Now, salute to iHeart. Now, iHeart is excited to announce that our partners at Global Citizen just revealed the lineup for the 2026 Global Citizen Festival. It's returning at Central Park September 26th. Now, headlining this year's event, Miss Lauryn Hill and Wyclef Jean.
1: Wow.
2: Oh, wow. No. What time is the show?
0: You're stupid. John Legend, Lainey Wilson, Lenny Kravitz, Shaboozy, and Tomorrow X Together. Hosted by Hugh Jackman, featuring Rachel Rosanen and Gayle King.
2: Hugh Jackman?
0: Yes, Hugh Jackman.
2: Do y'all know what it is?
0: Yes.
3: Man, cut it
2: out. It's Wolverine.
0: You should be excited about Gayle King.
2: Yes, I love a Gayle. Love Gayle down. But yo, this is Hugh Jackman. That is so good. Like, love him.
0: Well, tickets are free. 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
3: Lenny Kravitz. 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
2: Damn.
3: Yeah, that was crazy. 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Like I said, it's a free event. And this year, we're focusing on nothing but solutions. All right. Salute to my good sister, Debbie Brown, who's curating the whole event. And we'll see you on 10-10-2026.
0: All right. You got a positive note?
3: I do, man. The positive note is take care of what God already gave you. Okay. The home, the car, your body, your peace, the little things. Because if you can't appreciate what you have now, how can God trust you with more? Your next blessing starts with how you handle your current one. Have a great day.
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4: 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An Evansville man faces several drug and gun charges following a traffic stop. Police say 35-year-old Keenan Compton was under investigation for allegedly selling narcotics when detectives spotted him committing traffic violations. Officers stopped Compton near Columbia Street and Fairs Avenue and reportedly found more than 15 grams of methamphetamine, marijuana, prescription narcotics, and a handgun. Police say Compton is prohibited from possessing a firearm because of a previous felony conviction. He faces preliminary charges including dealing methamphetamine and unlawful possession of a firearm. An Evansville man has been arrested in connection with a July fire at an abandoned building. Richard Lee Perkins Jr. faces arson and criminal recklessness charges following the fire in the 800 block of North 4th Avenue. Investigators say two people were inside the building when the fire started, but both escaped without injury. Perkins is being held in the Vandenberg County Jail on a $6,500 bond. And Evansville police have arrested a man accused of secretly recording a woman inside her bathroom. Investigators say the woman discovered what appeared to be a hidden camera disguised as a surge protector after noticing a live video feed on a phone. Daniel Ward was arrested Tuesday on voyeurism charges. Police say the camera was later destroyed. The tri-state forecast for today calls for partly sunny skies and hot and humid conditions with highs in the mid-90s and heat index values topping around 105. An extreme heat warning is in effect through Sunday. There's a chance of thunderstorms this afternoon, and a few could be severe with damaging winds and isolated tornadoes. Partly cloudy tonight with lows in the upper 70s. Friday will be sunny and hot with highs in the mid-90s and heat index values near 106.
5: 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If you believe that your rights have been violated, contact the Human Relations Commission at 436-4927. 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
2: 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The Christian Women's Society of First Missionary Baptist Church will observe their 43rd annual day. On Sunday, August 16th at 3 p.m., special guest will be Reverend Ryan Jackson of New Hope Baptist Church, along with his choir and congregation. The Golden Age Men's Breakfast Club invites you to Revival is Here. Monday, August 17th. Guest pastor is William Payne, senior pastor of St. Paul Baptist Church. Tuesday, August 18th, guest pastor Lynn Owens, House of Purpose. And Wednesday, August 19th, Pastor Todd Robertson, Liberty Missionary Baptist Church. All events begin at 7 p.m. at Liberty. Healing the Brokenhearted Ministries presents Still Standing, Seeking and Serving. On Sunday, August 23rd at 3:30 p.m. at 1250 Powell Street in Henderson, Kentucky. Guest speaker is Pastor Jimmy Hubbard of Greater Missionary Baptist Church from Clarksville, Tennessee. A fellowship dinner will be served. Join the conversation at the Meet Your Candidates Forum on Saturday, September 12th at St. John's East Church, 7000 Lincoln Avenue, from 11 a.m. to 2 p.m. Come ask questions and hear firsthand about the vision, plans, and priorities that impact our community. Sponsored by the League of Women Voters of Southwest Indiana and the Evansville Branch NAACP.
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don't. 40, what's up, shebang? 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

0: Okay, that's a new one by Skrilla right here on the new Hip Hop and R&B 98.5, 100.7 WEOA. Of course, we're going to bang the new Hip Hop and R&B, but today is hashtag TBT. It's Throwback Thursday. Yeah, so coming up next, Snoop Dogg with a classic, Gin and Juice on the new 98.5.
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0: 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There are 10,080 minutes per week. 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The Apostle Paul says in Philippians 1 and verse 21, "For me to live is Christ and to die is gain." 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

Hey, I can't lie, I wanted you the first time that I saw you. 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

0: 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I want to give a big shout out to Lieutenant Courtney Yarrington. 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The Owensboro Police Department, they have promoted her, and she is the first woman major in the department's history. 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There's a woman in charge. Super excited about that. And again, she has made not history, her story. Congratulations. On the way, I got you with Coyle Ray. No more parties. Two songs from now. 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
1: Yeah, they want to eat off my plate. 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

0: 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You know, in a world that's designed for right-handed people, because think about it, scissors, notebooks, I can name a lot of things. Today is National Left-Handers Day. I don't know, something about your DNA, your chromosomes just decided we are not going to conform. National Left-Handers Day. Now, this is what I want to know. What's one of the most annoying things, you know, being a left-handed person? Somebody left-handed text me, call in, leave a DMs. I'm right-handed, so I don't know. I can't relate. Everything is designed for me. On the way, I got you a K-Liney Folded. 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
1: Precautionary boil advisory. A large area on Evansville's west side is under a precautionary boil advisory. The area is generally south of Diamond Avenue and west of St. Joseph Avenue, EWSU. 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For more information, contact the Evansville Human Relations Commission at hrc@evansville.gov or 812-43-64927. 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
1: Thank you, Paul. 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I'm Brandon Wongnambit, the new business manager for IBEW Local 16. 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

0: What's up, though? What you want? I'm about to pull up on you right quick. You got a man. They got to do with me. Come outside right quick.
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0: Genevieve Waiting Room right here on the new Hip Hop and R&B 98.5, 100.7 WEOA. We talked a little about this yesterday. There's a whole list of things that we are not supposed to be eating right now. Taylor Forms has recalled guacamole. The CDC told us not to eat blueberries and raspberries right now because they could carry cyclospora. 1.5 million eggs have been recalled due to salmonella. And there's also been a salmonella outbreak linked to Mexican jalapenos. So if you ever thought about losing weight, now's the time because we can't eat nothing. Two songs from now, Young Miami, Spin That, the new 98.5.
1: 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If you believe that your rights have been violated, contact the Human Relations Commission at 436-4927. This announcement was funded through the City of Evansville's Community Development Block Grant.
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1: The Fair Housing Law prohibits discrimination in the sale, rental, and financing of housing-related transactions. The Human Relations Commission promotes non-discrimination and works to ensure fair and equal housing opportunities for all. Any actions or omissions taken because of race, sex, color, religion, disability, familial status, or national origin that restricts your housing choices is unlawful. If you believe that your rights have been violated, contact the Human Relations Commission at 436-4927. This announcement was funded through the City of Evansville's Community Development Block Grant.
2: 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Customers have water service but are advised to boil water used for cooking and drinking until the precautionary boil advisory is lifted. Additional information is being developed.
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Sunshine right here on the new Hip Hop and R&B 98.5, 100.7, WEOA. You know, back in the day, there used to be some good positive black shows. Martin, Living Single, A Different World. A Different World is actually coming back. Yeah, Netflix is going to be dropping an upcoming sequel series released in September. And Brandy is giving it, okay, on the new version's theme song.

0: Naked Woman Can Sing. But again, September 24th, I'll definitely remind you, though. 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
6: Yeah. Woo. Yeah. Actually,

100K I spend on my señora. My pinky on margarine butter. And my ink got McDonald's nuggets. Soon as I land on the lyre, who gets they wet? Tears. 488 hit the gears. Suicide don't Britney Spears. I'm bougie so don't get near. Chris Angel make you disappear.

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If Quavo the QB, I'm Nick Lombardi. 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

0: To the peoples whose DNA and chromosomes said we're not going to conform and be like everybody else, it's National Left-Handers Day. I want to know, what's one of the most annoying things that happens when you're left-handed? Shout out to you. 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
1: You know, like, do you love me? 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

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Thorough as fuck, don't need your ass. 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

0: Eve right here on the new Hip Hop and R&B 98.5, 100.7 WEOA. Want to give a big shout out to Lieutenant Courtney Yarrington. The Owensville Police Department, they've promoted their first woman major in the department's history. So hold it down, girl, and we're praying for you, and we know you're going to represent, and yeah, super excited. She is making not history, her story. Again, Lieutenant Courtney Yarrington, congratulations. On the way for Throwback Thursday, Notorious B.I.G. with Big Papa, the new 98.5.
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4: 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The Christian Women's Society of First Missionary Baptist Church will observe their 43rd annual day. On Sunday, August 16th at 3 p.m., special guest will be Reverend Ryan Jackson of New Hope Baptist Church, along with his choir and congregation. The Golden Age Men's Breakfast Club invites you to Revival is Here. Monday, August 17th, guest pastor is William Payne, senior pastor of St. Paul Baptist Church. Tuesday, August 18th, guest pastor Lynn Owens, House of Purpose. And Wednesday, August 19th, Pastor Todd Robertson, Liberty Missionary Baptist Church. All events begin at 7 p.m. at Liberty. Healing the Brokenhearted Ministries presents Still Standing, Seeking and Serving. On Sunday, August 23rd at 3:30 p.m. at 1250 Powell Street in Henderson, Kentucky. Guest speaker is Pastor Jimmy Hubbard of Greater Missionary Baptist Church from Clarksville, Tennessee. A fellowship dinner will be served. Join the conversation at the Meet Your Candidates Forum on Saturday, September 12th at St. John's East Church, 7000 Lincoln Avenue, from 11 a.m. to 2 p.m. Come ask questions and hear firsthand about the vision, plans, and priorities that impact our community. 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

0: 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Today's word from Nina, rather simple. Expect little from people, expect a lot from yourself, and that there is the secret to a happy life. 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
6: 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This announcement was funded through the City of Evansville's Community Development Block Grant.
5: Precautionary boil advisory. 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
10: We know how to

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Haven't decided just yet. 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All of my ops, they this. Please don't put me to the test. They tryna get back on the net. I'm tryna get back in the flesh. Yeah.

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1: Jay White, turn me up. 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

0: the Word 120, the New King James Version of the Bible. Listen closely. Do not be fooled into thinking there is nothing good happening today. Jesus said in John 16 and verse 33, in the world you will have tribulation, but be of good cheer. I have overcome the world. There is good news for anyone willing to follow Jesus, the Lord and Savior of mankind, which must be understood each and every day. The news is bad and disastrous for those who deny Christ because Jesus is our only hope. In Proverbs 14 and verse 12, the Bible says, there is a way that seems right to a man, but its end is the way of death. And speaking to his disciples, Jesus said in John 6 and verse 63, it is the spirit which gives life. The flesh profits nothing. The words I speak are spirit and they are life. Fast forward to today. The meaning of those words has not and will not ever change. So the question is this, do you know Jesus? If not, you need to. He died for you. Life is about the choices we make. Many people are choosing to be influenced by the ways of mankind, which is why the days are evil. There is a solution. Get to know Jesus by taking him at his word. Tune out all the noise by those on the social media platforms who do not have a heaven to send anyone to, but can cause one to lose their soul by following the misguided words they speak. For believers, God's word rules the day. Proverbs 29 and verse 18 says, where there is no revelation, the people cast off restraint.
1: The Fair Housing Law prohibits discrimination in the sale, rental, and financing of housing-related transactions. The Human Relations Commission promotes non-discrimination and works to ensure fair and equal housing opportunities for all. Any actions or omissions taken because of race, sex, color, religion, disability, familial status, or national origin that restricts your housing choices is unlawful. If you believe that your rights have been violated, contact the Human Relations Commission at 436-4927. This announcement was funded through the City of Evansville's Community Development Block Grant.
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Yeah. Yeah. Me like that. You know what I'm saying? Let's go.

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It's a problem with the whole way of life. It can't change overnight. But we gotta start somewhere. 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I'ma make it count why I'm here. God is the only man I fear.

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4: 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The Golden Age Men's Breakfast Club invites you to Revival is Here. 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Guest pastor is William Payne, senior pastor of St. Paul Baptist Church. Tuesday, August 18th, guest pastor Lynn Owens, House of Purpose. And Wednesday, August 19th, Pastor Todd Robertson, Liberty Missionary Baptist Church. 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A fellowship dinner will be served. Join the conversation at the Meet Your Candidates Forum on Saturday, September 12th at St. John's East Church, 7000 Lincoln Avenue, from 11 a.m. to 2 p.m. Come ask questions and hear firsthand about the vision, plans, and priorities that impact our community. 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

2nd Street, Evansville, Indiana. And we just getting started. Labor Day weekend. 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

0: Meditation. This meditation is brought to you by the Lion Street Church of Christ, 756 Lion Street, Evansville, Indiana.
1: It was Richard Foster who said, "Superficiality is the curse of our age. The doctrine of instant satisfaction is the primary spiritual problem. The desperate need today is not for a greater number of intelligent people, though we need intelligent people. The desperate need today is not for more gifted people, for true, we do need gifted people. The desperate need today is for deep people. We live in a world of sound bites and catchphrases, fast food and fad diets, and we have the nerve to wonder why we are one of the most unhealthy and obese nations on the planet. You see, the problem is simply this. We have an expectation of having everything we want right now without putting forth the necessary time and effort or investment to achieve the desired results. We seem to have no time or tolerance for those disciplines that are intended to instill the diligence necessary to draw us closer to God. The inward disciplines of meditation, prayer, fasting, and Bible study are like distant relics of a past generation. In this day and age, we have allowed too much noise in our lives for us to give way to serious meditation and contemplative thought on the deeper truths of God's Word. The classical disciplines of the spiritual life call us to move beyond surface living. They urge us to be the answer to a hollow world. But it is only when we dare to venture deeper in our relationship with God will we be able to experience the true benefits of that relationship.
2: Drive time. Meditation.
0: This meditation was brought to you by the Lion Street Church of Christ, 756 Lion Street, Evansville, Indiana.
3: 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If you believe that your rights have been violated, contact the Human Relations Commission at 436-4927. This announcement was funded through the City of Evansville's Community Development Block Grant.
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2: 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My little

0: 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Any actions or omissions taken because of race, sex, color, religion, disability, familial status, or national origin that restricts your housing choices is unlawful. If you believe that your rights have been violated, contact the Human Relations Commission at 436-4927. This announcement was funded through the City of Evansville's Community Development Block Grant.
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ice and chill. 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
7: Thank you, Paul. 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
9: Because I'm grown. Because I'm out. If he act right, he get off the bone.
10: Oh, wow.
9: Give me that. I've been mad. Me real good like you mad.
10: Yeah.
9: Let me so good. Ooh. He might be my next baby dad. Nah, I don't dance off. Real ghetto, we can't touch. We so long that it's in my butt. When I walk in, leave a star strip.
10: Noise.
9: Come next time. 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
1: Incognito, I follow you as That Boy Inc. And hold on, I just want to shout out some more bees, which is SAUHMORE Beauty. We need to get that makeup on the go. But I want to hear Cardi B.

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1: 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Ooh. 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
1: Amigos, says DJ Mrs.
2: It's our first time getting what's trending on the timeline. Did we?
3: Who did it? Who done it? And who needs to quit it? Who was that?
4: Here's what's trending on the timeline with DJ Mrs. Post it on the corner.
1: Okay, let's get into a real quick tea for you. So Jacquees is opening up about his co-parenting with his son. But first, Diddy has reportedly been released from solitary confinement following an alleged altercation with another inmate in New Jersey, at the prison in New Jersey.
5: Yeah,
1: according to TMZ, Diddy was placed in solitary after him and another inmate allegedly got into a physical fight after the man reportedly disrespected Diddy. Now, it's unclear if Diddy will face, you know, some disciplinary action over this alleged incident, but you know, I can continue to keep you updated on that as that unfolds. But he is scheduled to be released from federal prison February 20th of 2028. And Jacquees recently opened up about his approach to co-parenting with his son Snow with the mother of his child, DeAndrea Sanders.
6: Not on child support, though.
7: Yeah. But I want it to be, because I'd rather the rules be in place so everything could be smooth. Fathers, go to court, man. Yeah, it's a great thing. I sit in that bread. They ain't never been like, oh, that's just like my son's birthday coming up. Who you think paying for all this?
6: Online, they would say Dion.
7: Yeah, but see, I ain't gonna let him do me like that, because it's like I'm so present in my son's life and I do everything for him.
6: Mm-hmm.
7: Like what he said, yeah, they would say the other, but it's like, no, in reality, it's Jacquees, and that's with no disrespect. I'm his father. That's my job.
1: Tight. I'm not mad at that. Sometimes if the situation isn't a healthy situation when it comes to co-parenting, sometimes you just gonna have to take it to court and let the folks handle it. So I know that the deadbeat daddies are outraged in those comments. They calling him crazy and some more stuff. But you know, I can continue to keep you updated on that as that unfolds. You to recap, you already know we can go. Post it on thecorner.com. 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